What a belter that is. My rock and roll from Yawn Land. Now, I'm going to change the mood a little with a birthday song, and this one goes out to my lovely friend Evie in Bonnie, Scotland. Now, I played this for Evie a few years ago, and she says it's now her birthday song, and she plays it every year whilst dancing around the kitchen preparing for her celebrations. Well, here it is again. I never tire of this one for you, Evie.

Happy birthday, my lovely friend. That was For Evie from Volbeat. Now, the track frontman Michael Poulsen admits he was heavily inspired by the folk rock vibe of Mumford & Sons. Who knew? Now, I think what I might do is I'm going to use that as a starting point for a rabbit hole moment. Now, the whole concept around the rabbit hole is on Spotify, you have this option that if you like a band, you can then start investigating other bands which are kind of similar to them. So it's very much a case of if you like this, then you'll like this. And you go to that band site and it's like, and if you like them, you might like this. And sometimes it takes you on quite an interesting journey that you would not otherwise go down. And, you know, you'll maybe come up with a band that you might not have heard before. I have to say, I do know Volbeat so well and most of the bands around them that this is not going to come as a surprise to anyone. So I'm going to start with Shinedown's Monster Anthem, Second Chance. Now, a fun fact for you here is this was actually the final song introduced on American radio by the legendary host Casey Kasem before he retired. Now, if you don't know the name Casey Kasem, you will definitely know his voice because he was the original voice of Shaggy in Scooby-Doo. From there, we keep the raw motion rolling into Pop Evil's Torn to Pieces, which is a deeply personal track written by the singer Lee Kakati as a tribute after losing his father. And finally, we round out the chain by stripping it back with Theory of a Dead Man and the beautiful song Angel. Now, frontman Tyler Connolly wrote this ballad about the bizarre realization that falling in love with a literal angel is actually a terrible idea. Because once you fall back to Earth, you realise you have nothing in common. Think on.

So we went down the rabbit hole and we had Theory of a Dead Man, and that song was called Angel. Before that, we had Pop Evil and their song Torn to Pieces. And we kicked off the little triptych with Shinedown and Second Chance. Now, let's look at what else is making the headlines in the rock world this week. And we have news from Planet Rock Pages regarding a true British rock icon. The legendary Thunder frontman Danny Bowes has just announced a brand new UK tour for April 2027. Now, as many of you already know, Danny had a massive health battle following a stroke back in 2022, and he's still working hard on his recovery and isn't quite able to sing just yet. But he's proving you cannot keep a good rock star down. Following the massive success of his Maximum Chat shows, he is heading back out on the road for a completely unscripted, scary, improvised tour, beautifully titled Under Pressure. And the entire evening is going to be driven entirely by the questions provided by you, the audience. Now, Danny put out a wonderful statement saying that after his occurrence in 2022, he had to learn how to do almost everything all over again. He said he still had an itch he just couldn't scratch and needed to prove to himself that he could still put on a show. And honestly, what an inspiration. He's hitting the road next April, stopping at the glee clubs in Glasgow, Leeds and Birmingham, as well as dates in Stockton, Leicester, Manchester, Bristol, Swindon, Sheffield, Colchester and London. And right here in Liverpool, he will be at the Philharmonic Music Room on Friday, April the 9th. So I'm going to get that in the diary. Now, as my lovely friend Helen can testify, we actually did try to see Thunder do their main heavy rock show a number of times over the years. And I don't know if we ever quite managed it, but, you know, Danny is such a phenomenal, interesting entertainer, and this tour is going to be something extra special. So maybe Helen, we can go to that. Okay, getting another fix of Danny Bowes' voice. This is Thunder and the absolutely magnificent Love Walked In. Okay, so I am in 1985. I am in Edinburgh College of Art Student Union, and this comes on the jukebox.

Okay, so we had an iconic classic with Love Walked In from Thunder. That was followed by a song which I think in the future will become an iconic classic. That was Kissin' Dynamite and I'll Be. So, well, we have a little bit of time left, so I think I can take a little walk down to the dusty vaults and flick through my old records and I'll blow the dust off them, just dust off the cobwebs, and I will bring them up. And I'm going to give you three songs together. See what you think of this. I think this is exactly how I'm feeling right now.

So how was that? Moira L's Jukebox. We had Black Veil Brides and Fallen Angels. Before that, we had Avenged Sevenfold and Hail to the King, and that goes out to my lovely sister up in Dunfermline. And before that, we had my theme tune at the moment called Art of Dying and Get Through This. I enjoyed it. I don't know if you did or not. But anyway, that's it, guys. I have officially reached the end of our time together today. I don't know about you, but I've had an absolutely great week. And unlike some weeks, these last few nights have definitely not kicked my ass, because I am not going to be playing Here's to Us this week, but maybe next week. So to finish the show today, I'm going to step away from songs about just surviving or getting through the day. Instead, I wanted to leave you with a final track that's pure triumphant celebration, something that fills the room with light and puts a massive smile on your face and simply says, have a great day out there. And to do that, I am going to be signing off with the mighty Alter Bridge. And this track has all the massive, heavy rock wall of sound you could possibly want elsewhere, but it flips the script into a completely uplifting message about rising up, standing tall, and facing the world with positivity. So thank you so much for listening. All Things Rock will be back on Vintage Radio next Saturday. I'll be live in the studio between 4 and 6. If you can't wait that long, one of my pre-recorded shows is put on by our vintage staff on a Tuesday night between 8 and 10pm. So we get a bit of late night rock and roll. But the live show, as always, with me, and you can interact with me all you like throughout the show. It's next Saturday between 4 and 6. So all that remains for me to say is, I have been Moira L, and you have been amazing. Night night.

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Love that one. Very good morning to you. That's the Alison's, of course, and Are You Sure from 1961. So that's what it's all about today. All about the Eurovision Song Contest. Did you see it last night? How embarrassing. 1 point. Crystal Palace have got more points than that. From 2023. This is the one that we lost on as well. Mae Muller. What a dreadful song this was.

song. May Muller, of course, from a few years ago, and I wrote a song. we didn't do that bad that year, did we? I think we did just as bad last night. Yes, right, okay, let's continue with Brian Johnson, 1960.

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Lulu, of course, and Boom Banger Bang, which is all about the Eurovision Song Contest, isn't it? Like great songs like this one from Sandy Shaw.

Gina G, of course, and Ooh Ah Just a Little Bit. Right, let's take it back to 1970 now, right? And this record was released on the Beatles Apple label, right? It's Mary Hopkin.

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I'm going to try and find it. I must admit, I don't know this one. Mind you, it was 1973. I was only three at the time. I'm probably fast asleep. You're going to play "Wonderful Dream" by Anne-Marie David. I don't know that one. A winner in 1973. I don't know. I don't remember that one. I'll try. That's the only thing I can do. Ah, après toi, Vicky Leandros. Or come what may.

0: Flynn Rider from 2022 and Spaceman. Why didn't he have a career after that record? Oh, that was such a good song, and we could have won it that year with that song, I thought, yeah. The one we didn't win was this one, and do you remember when he did it? Yeah. The last time we had a really old little person in the Eurovision Song Contest was... yeah, Engelbert Humperdinck. I like this one, actually.
1: So

Mark's just sent me a message saying that Sam Ryder is opening in Jesus Christ Superstar at the London Palladium from June. And he has the lead role. Well, he's got the hair for it as well, hasn't he, really? Yeah. Looks good, too. Right, 1981, it's Bucks Fizz.

Books Fizz 1981. Making your mind up. Okay, this is the one that won it in 1975.

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1: I'm pressing all sorts of buttons here, and it's all doing. It's all going a bit silly. But there you go. Right, let's play Teach In one more time, shall we? This time, no interruptions.

Yeah, Teaching and Ding a Dong from 1975. We were robbed that year. We came second. And who was the Eurovision entry for Great Britain? It was the Shads.

Yes, Cliff Richard, of course, and Power to All Our Friends. Before that, we had the Shads as well with Let Me Be the One from 1975. Yes, good stuff. Ooh, what should we have now? Ah, right, okay. This might impress Mark, actually. Claire de Rogers.

There we are, Dominic and with Dugano. Great record from him, Dominic and with Dugano and Volare. Okie dokie. Right, there it is. I found it, Mark. I found the song and I'm going to put it in Mitsubishi system right now and I'm going to give it a play in just a moment. Why is that doing that? Why? No. I'll tell you what, I'll find it and I'll play it in a minute. Here's Nicky French.

Anne-Marie David from 1973 and a little thing simply called Wonderful Dream. I don't know that one. Really, I don't know that one. Do know this one. I think he'd done the Eurovision Song Contest 3 times. Johnny Logan.

Well, then, of course, and one step further, Lisa will be made up and play that record because I know she likes that one. Right, have you ever seen the film Eurovision? Well, here's Will Ferrell with the song from it.

There you go. Will Ferrell and Ding Dong, yes. Now, I think this one should have been a Eurovision Song Contest. I don't know if it was or not, but Wayne Fontana used to say that this record was the bane of his life because the Mindbenders had a great song out called The Groovy Kind of Love, and this is the record that went to number one when that was in the charts.

There we are. Dominique, of course, from The Singing Nun, 1964. Great song. I wouldn't mind finding out if there was an English vocal version of that particular tune. There you go. Right, my cousin Rachel, she's joined in late, right, and she's asked for Love Shine a Light by Katrina and the Waves, and I played it earlier on. So as she missed it, I don't mind repeating it. Love.

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1: the Star 10 for Euro Show, appearing for the first time tonight since his great international success, the local lad, Brian.

There we are, starting, of course, and starting on 45 pence with a medley of course, Eurovision Song Contest songs from all over the years. Okay, as it was shown in Vienna last night, we've got to have a bit of Ultravox.

Billy Joel, of course, an Uptown Girl right here on Vintage Radio. And here's the record by the guy who was the UK entry in 1964 of the Eurovision Song Contest. And what a song to pick. Now, I've been trying to get hold of the song that he did in the Eurovision Song Contest, and it's impossible to get hold of. So, well, instead, I'll have this classic one from Matt Monro.

two from, of course, Matt Munro. On days like these, from the Italian Job and Walk Away. I like those songs. I do like a bit of Matt Munro. I'm gonna. One week, I will try and get the Irish winner 1993, Niamh Cavanagh with In Your Eyes. See, there's some of these. I don't know. I mean, apparently Olivia Newton-John had one that was in the Eurovision Song Contest, and never heard that one either. But I'll try and get some, and maybe save some in the next couple of weeks. All right, so that's what I will do. Right now, Smokey Robinson and the Miracles. Great song. I second that emotion.

Neem Cavanna and In Your Eyes, that's about it for me today. I'm going to say bye-bye. Stand by because Gareth's up next with the Beatles Hour and Strictly Dance Classics. And then lots of great stuff, including Paul's Rock Cafe tonight here on Vintage Radio. Stay tuned, lots of great programmes here on Vintage Radio. I'll be back next Sunday with more of the same. Until then, bye-bye.

I'm playing us in as usual here on a Sunday night. It's Europe and the final countdown. Right, we've got a great show ahead. Hope you're going to enjoy us. Next 2 hours of classic rock. And it all starts off with Uriah Heep and Easy Livin'.

Whoa, you're right, Heap there from 1972 with Easy Living. Right, we're going all the way through to 1990 now. It's the German rock band Scorpions and Wind of Change.

Oh, what a lovely song there. The Scorpions and Wind of Change, right? A big hello to Gary and Margaret in Belfast. Cloudy day again, Gary, I see, and it was cool and no rain. Well, it hasn't been a bad sort of day here. The sun came out this afternoon, which warmed you up a bit, and we had a few spots, but nothing you could worth calling rain. Anyway, next up, we got Bachman Turner Overdrive and Roll On Down the Highway, and this one just goes out for yous.

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1: And that's the lovely voice of Mark Lees, our studio manager, with all our contact details. So please get in touch. I'd love to hear from you. Right, next up, Manfred Mann's Earth Band from 1971. Yes, it's Davies on the Road Again.

Oh, that was a good song, that one there. Manfred Mann's Earth Band and Davies on the Road Again. Right, we're staying in the 1970s, 1975 to be precise. It's Route 66 and Dr. Feelgood.

0: Dr. Feelgood there with the redo of an old number there, Route 66. Right, it's Thin Lizzy next, taken from their album, Rosalie, of course, and it's originally covered by Bob Seger, and it's Thin Lizzy and Rosalie stroke Cowgirl song.
1: This is one we're going to try and get you moving on, this one. It's a number recorded by Bob Seger, a number called Rosalie.

Oh, great sound of Thin Lizzy there, and Rosalie. Right, we're going over to the other side of the big pond now. That's the other side of the Atlantic. It's 1976, and it's Boston and More Than a Feeling.

Right, this next one originally came out in 1971, and then in 1973 it was released on their album In Deep. It's Argent and God Gave Rock and Roll to You.

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1: 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Right, next up it's Nazareth and it's Turn On Your Receiver.

Ah, Nazareth there, and turn on your receiver. Right, it's the Rolling Stones next. I hear from 1989 from their album Steel Wheels, written by Mick Jagger and Keith Richards. It's the Rolling Stones and Mixed Emotions.

Whoa, the Red Hot Chili Peppers there, and Don't Forget Me, Rise. It's Def Leppard next, from 1992, and their album Adrenalize, and it's Let's Get Rocked. Do we?

Oh, that's Step 11 there, and Getting Rocked, Let's Get Rocked. Right, Peter Frampton, 1974, taken from his third studio album, Something's Happening, and his baby, Something's Happening.

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1: And that was Mark Lees there, our studio manager, with all our contact details. And if you want to hear more of Mark, he is straight after this show today at 9 o'clock till 11 with a rerun of his At The Movie Show. Well worth a listen. And I'm talking about shows well worth a listen. We've got some great shows coming up in the next 24 hours. Starting tomorrow at 12 o'clock till 2, Mark Lees again with his all-time music grace. 2 till 4, it's the Hotspot Show with Barry Prescott. 6 till 8, it's Something For Everyone with Colette. So get your request in and she'll do a best to play them. And then 8 till 8, usually around 11 o'clock, it's Soul Flavours with Anthony Pears. Right, we've still got 45 minutes of the Sunday Night Rock Cafe. So let's get on with the music. It's Crosby, Stills and Nash and Long Time Gone.

0: And that was Crosby, Stills and Nash with A Long Time Gone. Right, it's ZZ Top, now 1973, from the album Tres Hombres, and it's LaGrange.
1: Rumors spreading round in that Texas town about the shack outside LaGrange. And you know what I'm talking about. Just let me know if you wanna go to that home out on the range. They got a lot of nice girls.

Ah, the great sound of ZZ Top there from 1973. Right, we're moving up the years now. We're moving up 8 years to 1981. This is a song by British American rock band Foreigner. The song was written by Lou Gramm and Mick Jones. It's from the 1981 album 4, and it's Jukebox Hero.

Oh, what a good song there. Foreigner and Jukebox Hero. Right, it's 1995. The singer is Lenny Kravitz and the song is Rock and Roll is Dead.

Well, rock and roll isn't dead here on Vintage Radio on your Sunday night rock cafe. It's Neil Young and the Straygazers next with Heart of Gold.

Ah, Diamond Head there, I'm making music. Right, Australian band up next from 1990. It's In Excess and Suicide Blonde.

Oh, in excess there with a lovely number there, Suicide Blonde, right? Talking about lovely numbers, it's Stevie Nicks now from 1985, and it's I Can't Wait.

Ah, Robert Palmer there, and he's addicted to love. Right, well, we're getting near to the end of another Sunday Night Rock Cafe here on Vintage Radio. Still got one more song to play. Don't forget, if you want to hear this show again, it will be replayed on Thursday night, same time, 7 till 9. And there's also an old Sunday Night Rock Cafe played tomorrow morning between 4 and 6. So if you can't sleep, why not get up and listen to that? Anyway, this is Bob Seger and the Silver Bullet Band with Night Moves.

wonder how far off I sat and wondered. Started humming a song from 1962. Ain't it funny how the night moves when you just don't seem to have as much to lose. Strange how the night moves.

Oh, yes, Bob Seger and the Silver Bullet Band there, and Night Moves. Well, we've reached the end of another Sunday Night Rock Cafe here on Vintage Radio. I hope you've enjoyed yourself as much as I have, and we'll do it all again, same time next week. Just leaves me to say one more thing. It's thank you and good night.

and welcome back to the Power Hour with me, Luke. I apologise that I'm running slightly late. It must have been every single traffic light on the way. Not just every single traffic light, but every single temporary traffic light. There are a lot of temporary traffic lights in the local area. But while I was driving, it got me thinking about a song that I haven't listened to in a very, very long time. A song by the title of JCB.

0: be.
1: I have always wanted to ride in a JCB. They look so cool. And do you know what? For all the 33 years that I've been alive, I have never once sat in control of a JCB or even just sat in the seat of a JCB. So if any of you dear listeners are an owner or know someone with a JCB, please do send in either something on WhatsApp or email. Let's get together. Let's figure out a way that we can get me on a JCB. I promise you there are no downsides to that plan. Now, as you know on the show, I love myself a recommendation. I love any kind of shout outs, any call outs. And we have our first one to Barbara. And apologies, I am going to mispronounce this terribly. Gerilit, Welsh for Gerard. Listening from North Wales and would like Tom Jones' Sex Bomb. So Barbara and Gerilit, here is Tom Jones' Sex Bomb. Enjoy.

What a song and what an artist. Tom Jones, an incredible voice to keep the vibe going. Up next, I've got Get Up Off of That Thing by James Brown. Ow!

knew how to groove, didn't he? Get up off of that thing. And do you know what? This morning, my partner and I, we had to get up off of that thing. We took our lovely dog, Rocky, for a walk down to the beach. We went to meet her mum and their dog. And we went all the way out into the sand, beyond the sand, into the sea, essentially. And stupidly, I hadn't brought wellies, which was completely my own fault. So my shoes resemble much more a sandpit than they do actual shoe. By the time we got home, Rocky was so covered in sand. We immediately had to get him into the bath, and then we had to clean the bath out, and we had to clean the drain because the sand had clogged the drain. My word, if you have dogs, be wary on the beach. The sand does not stay on the beach. Well, anyway, side tangent over. Up next, we have I Don't Feel Like Dancing.

Brothers and sisters with I Don't Feel Like Dancing. Such a misleading title because I can never not dance when that song comes on. I had to get up out of the chair then, just have a little jig around the room. If any of you are having garden parties, though the weather is a little bit colder than it has been over the last couple of days. And personally, thank goodness for that. Drop us a message on WhatsApp 07421 441 409 and let us know, how do you do with the temperature? Are you more of a winter baby like myself? I personally prefer the cold because it means that I can put more layers on to warm myself up, and vice versa, I can take, you know, layers off to cool myself down. But the hotter it gets, there comes a point of diminishing return. You know, I can only take off so much before the weather itself is the actual problem. Now, I have a song that I came across while I was searching for music to play you all, and it's one that I haven't listened to in a very, very long time, by a band that I loved when I was a 16-year-old boy. They're a group called Real Big Fish, and they are a ska band, and this is their cover of Take On Me. So I really hope you will enjoy.

And that was Take On Me by Real Big Fish. An absolutely brilliant group. They've got some belters. Incredible set of covers out there. But obviously won't be your thing if you're not that into ska. Now, as we are approaching the halfway point of my show, I know, ladies and gentlemen, I'm heartbroken as well. This is the moment where I embarrass my loving partner by dedicating a song to her. And the song that I have chosen for this is another one that I haven't actually listened to in a very, very long time. It's by Newton Faulkner, and it's a song that I used to daydream to about, you know, romance and relationships back when I was just a starry-eyed, bleeding-heart romantic. And this is Dream Catch Me by Newton Faulkner.

That was Newton Faulkner with Dream Catch Me. If you were a fan of that and you've not really listened to much Newton Faulkner, I would highly advise you. There's a brilliant video of him on YouTube doing a cover of Teardrop, a Massive Attack, in an elevator, and it is incredible. That man can use the acoustics of a lift like no one else. Oh, so if you have any requests that you would like to send in, please do. You can send them in on WhatsApp to 074-214-41409 or via email to studio@vintageradio.org.uk. Up next, I have a song that when I came across it was, once again, another blast from the past. This is a little bit of what this episode has kind of become. Songs that I have not heard in a long time. And up next, we have Heaven is a Halfpipe. Enjoy.

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1: If I die before I wake,

And that was Heaven is a Halfpipe by... Do you know what? I always forget the name of it, and annoyingly, it hasn't actually popped up on the system. I think it's OCN, maybe. But a wonderful anthem back from the skating days. If any of you listening were skaters, please send us in a message via WhatsApp or via email and let us know what your favourite places to skate on the Wirral were. Mine were just outside of my parents' house because I was absolutely awful at skating. But I bought all of the... I had the baggy trousers, I had the backwards cap, I even had the black shirt with the flames on it. And if I recall correctly, I had a black shirt with a blue flaming dragon on it because I was the coolest kid that I knew. Now, talking about back when I was a teenager, there was another band that I listened to called Limp Bizkit, and they came out with a song called Behind Blue Eyes. And back in those days, I didn't fully appreciate or understand really what covers were, and let alone did I know that you could do a song, get it on the radio, and make a whole music video and put it in an album, and that it didn't have to be your song originally. So I had no idea that Limp Bizkit had done a cover, so I've spent most of my life thinking that Behind Blue Eyes was originally by Limp Bizkit, but it is not. It was by The Who originally, so I have tracked down the original version, and please enjoy Behind Blue Eyes.

That was The Who with Behind Blue Eyes. And you know what? I've been listening to the original The Who and to Limp Bizkit's remake, and I don't know. I do really like The Who's version, but I think because I grew up with Limp Bizkit's version, that one will probably always hold a special place in my heart. So let us know, drop into the comments and let us know which version you think is the best. Up next, I have another dancing tune, Get Down On It.

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1: For you to get down on. So, we have a few new plays coming up. If you're a fan of the Beatles, this Tuesday till Saturday, that is Tuesday the 25th till Saturday the 29th, we have Of All These Friends and Lovers premiering at the Hope Street Theatre. It is telling the story of the relationship between John Lennon and their manager, Brian Epstein. So make sure that you get yourself a ticket. You can get them on the Hope Street Theatre website, and that is from Tuesday the 25th through to Saturday the 29th. And then we also have Julia's Song, which will be premiering in the Epstein Theatre from the 12th of September through to the 12th of September. That is 10th of September through to the 12th of September, and that is Julia's Song. And in that one, I am playing Freddie Lennon, John Lennon's dad. And lastly, if you know Hoylake, like I do, you know of the Plasterer's Arms. And if you don't, you need to get yourself to Hoylake and go to the Plasterer's Arms, because it is one of the best pubs I have ever been to. And on August 30th, they are going to be hosting their very first festival that they're putting on, called Plastonbury. So that is August 30th. Make sure you get along to Plastonbury. I will be there myself. But until then, let's play that funky music.

play that funky music. Now, ladies and gentlemen, you will remember a couple of weeks ago, I very optimistically played Dog Days Are Over before we'd even entered the Dog Days. Now, it is my pleasure to announce the Dog Days supposedly will be ending on the 23rd of August. That is the 23rd of August, the Dog Days will be over. And in honour of that, as the last song I'm going to play for this show, Dog Days Are Over, Florence and the Machine.

0: Florence and the Machine dog days are over. And sadly, ladies and gentlemen, this brings us to the end of the Power Hour. But do not worry. Coming up next, we have Paul with the Sunday Night Rock Cafe. And please do stick around because there is an incredible selection of songs. How's your day been, Paul?
1: Been good, thank you.
0: Nice.
2: Easy day.
0: Yeah, no, it's I find as well, with the temperature drop, it's been a lot more manageable.
2: Yeah, it's been a bit cooler, hasn't it?
0: It has.
2: I looked at the forecast, and it's a bit iffy most of the week. Looks like we might get some decent weather back by the weekend.
0: Well, that shouldn't be too bad. Hopefully, if it rains, the plants will actually be happy.
2: Yeah, I'm sure that I can see signs of the grass growing in the back.
0: Oh, fingers crossed. We've been putting clovers in ours just to try and keep it alive. Well, that is all from me and my mindless ramblings. Thank you, as always, for tuning in, and I can't wait to see you all next week for another Power Hour. For now, I'm going to pass over to Paul for the Sunday Night Rock Cafe. Thank you, Paul.
2: Cheers, Luke.
0: Shall I?
2: Yeah, right, great thanks to Luke there for a great hour of music. And Luke will be back in the studio next week, same time, 6 till 7. And look, if you want to catch his show on repeat, it's at 7 till 8 on a Wednesday night. So don't forget. Right, it's...
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1: 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I heard it.

0: Very good morning to you. It's Alan here with the Country Show, taking you right through to 1 o'clock today here at the 20th of August. The weather outside, well, it's raining, it's miserable. So what I suggest to do is grab a brew, put your feet up, and hope you enjoy what's coming your way. The show with no auto-tunes, no flashing lights, no gimmicks, just raw country music with heart and soul. And that story that tell you, will hit you where it matters there. Well, we've got to come up. We've got a load of artists of the month, which is Eddie Arnold. We've got about one more week of Eddie Arnold. Then we'll be looking for a new one in September. Did he say September? Yes, I did say September. Well, this is my day. And also, we've got our spotlight artist of the week, or today, and it's coming from Stroller. And there. So if you want to get in touch with me or any presenters here on Vintage Radio, this is what you have to do.
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0: I certainly will. There, as I say, if you go on Facebook, it's Vintage Radio Limited. That's with a big L, a big T, and a big D as well. Give us a thumbs up. Share the information about your friends and your neighbours as well, and ask them, have you tuned in to Vintage Radio yet? If not, why not? So, okay, as I said, the fella said, let the show begin. It's Graeme Parkins and Emmy Laz. And according to them, love hates.

Yes, that's the title of the day. Coming from Graham Parsons and Emily Wallister. And, okay, as I say, we'll be doing the chart, country chart for this week. Also, the singles, also the album as well. And round about a 11:45 ish, when we have our little coffee break, we'll be giving you a little quiz. Just test your knowledge on your country music there. And unfortunately, well, there's no prizes, but, well, here's a prize, like, but it's a night out with Big Tom. But unfortunately, you'll be paying. Okay, well, carry on now. Come up, got lined up for you right now. We've got Sandy Posey. And according to her, she was born a woman.

0: Yes, that's the title of the day, coming from Sandy Posey, and she was born a woman there. Okay, coming up next, we got the Don Fargan, and about the Indian Reservation.
1: Well, all of my life I've been a-trying to save to get a pair of cowboy boots.

Yes, unfortunately, that was Dave Dudley there, and all about Cowboy Boot there. And apparently, he jumped the gun because it should have been Don Fargo and the Indian Reservation, but it's coming up right for you right now.

Indian Reservation. You're in tune to Vintage Radio, beating the heart of Bacon Heads with Alan here with the Country Show, taking you through to 1 o'clock, dear. Okay, carrying on with the music right now, and this is Kenny Rogers and For the Good Times.

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1: 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And we look forward to hearing from you.
2: We certainly will. We certainly will, Mark. We certainly will. As you say, if you're going on Facebook, it's Vintage Radio Limited. That's with a big L, a big T, and a big D as well. Give us a thumbs up. Share the information with your friends and your neighbours and ask them, have you tuned in to Vintage Radio yet? If not, why not, dear? Okay, carrying on now, we've got Freddie Fender and all about Silver Wings.

Yes, that's the sound there. Freddie Fender, all about Silver Wings. Okay, folks, it's time for our artist of the month, which is Eddie Arnold, playing Eddie Arnold all through August here. As I say, we've got one more week of him, then I'll be looking for a new artist for September. So, as I say, it could be female, it could be male, it could be a duo or a band. They may have disbanded or they moved upstairs, but their music will carry on in their memory there. Okay, we're going back, way back west with this one, and it's come from Eddie Arnold, and it reached number 4 in the chart at 1947. I think that's when Big Tom was born, around about 1947. And this is, I couldn't believe it was true.

Yes, that's the title of the day, coming from the Artist of the Month Day, Eddie Arnold, and I can't believe it's true, going back to way back west in 1947 there. Okay, folks, it's time to do our Northwest Country Guide. Once again, thanks to Chrissy Smith and Chrissy Bain, also Chris, Mrs. Smith as well. As we always do, we always kick off at the Old Bay Retreat, the United Reform Club at Hale, but I have to say that is up Berry Way and Rossway. It's in between them two places. And tonight you've got Agent J. Daniels on there tonight. A little bit nearer home at the Leeshore Castle CMC Club, Victoria Club in Butterbrick Bridge Road in Wallasey. You've got Amy Morgan on there tonight. Amy Morgan. A little bit, who have we got there? I've forgotten. I don't know who's on there. Chat just got down. I don't know. Okay, we're going to move on to, Filling and Place. I can't read my own writing. by the way, we've got Amy Morgan on that one. I've mentioned that one. I'm going to mention it again. At the Filling and Place CMC Wrexham Lager Club in Wrexham, of course. Brian Mann will be on there tonight. Friday afternoon at Joe's Whitby Sports and Social Club. I think that's the old Shell Club, I think. Off the Chester Road there in Ellesmereport. Between 12 and 4, you've got the fabulous Joe Connolly on there as well. And the Spirits of Dixie, well, apparently the club is closed for tonight, I think. It's closed there. So moving on. At the Nedley Bar and Function Rooms over in Liverpool, you've got J.D. Bullitt. And the entrance there is £4 there. And on Saturday, the Eagle Retreat, CMC, Lowton Social Club, 214 Newton Road in Newton. That's in Wallasey. You've got Tanya Turner on there as well. Tanya Turner there. And the entrance fee for that one is £5 on that Monday. So if you want your venue mentioned here on Vintage Radio, all you got to do is email me. It's Alan at studiovincentradio.org.uk. Just give me plenty notice there. I'll fix it up. We've got more clubs open up. We don't have anything closing there. Then on Saturday over in Liverpool, Jim Pankey Banjo Workshop between the 22nd and the 21st. Of August there, so this coming weekend there, and take place at the Holiday Inn in Liverpool there, in Liverpool City Centre there. And I know for your diary, it's coming over from the river. It was in New Brighton last year. It's coming over to Liverpool. What's he on about? I'm talking about the Under the Mazy Moon. Yes, Mazy Moon is going to be at the Neptune Theatre or Ensign Theatre in Liverpool on the Wednesday the 11th to the 13th of November. There is a matinee. Well, performance nightly are 7:30. Matinee is on Thursday at 2 p.m. So I said go along there as well. I enjoyed it last time, and apparently there's a couple of new faces as well. Then on Saturday, last Saturday, I had a great pleasure going to the Royal Court. Yes, to take me home Country Road. It was excellent. I fully enjoyed it there. I went in the afternoon, and tell you what, for the afternoon matinee, it was nearly a full house. And that was good there, so we fully enjoyed. As you say, you got up till the 29th of August if you want to go down there. I would recommend it, highly recommend it, because you'd be dancing. You'd be clapping your hands, you're doing foot tapping, you're doing a lot there. Yeah. So that is the what's on for this week there. Don't forget, coming up around about 11:45, we have our coffee break, and we give you 5 questions on catch your knowledge on country music there. Okay, carrying on with the music now, and this is Dave Travers, Sweet Country Music. That's what you're going to hear. Sweet Sunday music every Thursday.

Yes, that's the day. That's the sound of Dave Travis there, and all about sweet country music. Yes, that's what you get here. Sweet country music every Thursday between 11 and 1 with me, Alan, here, taking you through till 1 o'clock. Follow me. Yeah, I'll do what's on now. I've done the what's on. Tell you what's happening between the first afternoon and the weekend here on Vintage Radio. Don't forget, follow me between 1 and 3 in Big Tom. And we don't know what his show is because he just comes along with his sick pack of records and he's sorted out there. They're like a kaleidoscope. You don't know what he's playing until he gets here and there. Then on Friday between 4 and 6, it's Richard Wall. It's Friday Almost Live on Saturday. Also, today, more like Friday, not Saturday. Talk about Saturday. 9 till 10 is Swing the Thing with Dave Nixon. Then they return to 10 till 12:30 with the Garden Party Roadshow with John Jenkins. Then 2 to 4 on Saturday is Afternoon Delights with Jerry Devine. Then 4 to 6 is All Things Rock with Maura L. Then on Sunday between 10 and 12 is Richard Wolf's Sunday Selection. Then 6 till 7, it's the new kid on the block, Luke, with the Power Hour. Then 7 till 9, Paul opens up his Hard Rock Cafe at 7 and he closes it at 9. He's got more rock than New Brighton Beach. So that's it, this lineup for you from this afternoon to the weekend here on Vintage Radio, beating the heart of Birkenhead and bringing our community around the world in. Oh, this is Donna Fargo and what about Daddy?

Yes, the sound of Donna Fargo and all about daddies. Okay, coming up after this one, it's our little. We have our little coffee break there, and we give you a country quiz there. Just test your knowledge on your country music there. And this is Barbara Mandrell and Collider. Collider?

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1: 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And we look forward to hearing from you.
2: I certainly will there. Certainly will, Mark, today. Okay. Okay, it's a quarter to 12 or 11:45. We want to be precisely time to have you. Have you got your coffee? Have you got your business? Have you got a piece of paper and a pen? Because we're going to start our country quiz there. Maybe have our coffee break. I don't know. I'm just going to have a little sip of coffee. Oh, that's nice. Just have a black coffee. Okay, here we go with question one. Who spent 5 weeks at number one with a song, I Love You? Was it A, Faye Phil? B, Martina McBride? Or Reba McEntire? Or Jodie Messidi? Right, that is question one. Question two. Who was the first woman to win a country association entry of the year? Was it A, Patsy Cline? B, Violetta Lynn? C, Dolly Parton? Or D, Kitty Wells? Question number three. Who performed on the pilot episode of Austin City Lights? Was it A, Di Clark? B, Chris Christopherson? C, Willie Nelson? Or Jerry Jeff Walker? Question number four. What was the first group to top a Billboard country chart with the debut single? Was it A, Alabama? B, The Browns? C, Diamond Rio? Or D, The Settler Brothers? Right, question number five. This is the final question in our little quiz. What was the first country album to be certified a platinum for sales of 1 million copies? Was it A, Alabama, Feels So Right? B, Glen Campbell's Whistling Landsman? Or C, Patsy Cline's Greatest Hits? Or D, Wanted by the Outlaws? So that is our quiz. Give you the answers a little bit later on in the show. Right, coming now is Don Williams and talk about Ruby Tuesday. Even though it's Thursday, but God's done, it's Ruby Tuesday.

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1: Yes, that's the title of the day, coming from Don Williams, of course. Yeah. I tell you what I'm going to do now. I'm going to do the UK country airplay chart. I was going to give you the album. I'll do it now because, big Tom comes in. You know what I'm doing to the show? It goes downhill. So I get it done now. While I'm on my own here. Okay, we're going to kick off at number 10. 10 last week, Calgary to Tabozzi. At number 9, 8 last week, Who Told You That? From Tucker Wetmore. At number 8, 11 last week, Hands Up, Jelly Roll. At number 7, 22 last week, And God Knew Better, Palmill. That's it. Yeah. At number 6, 4 last week, I Knew It and I Knew You, from Taylor Swift there. At number 5, number 1 last week, Boston, from Stella Lefty. At number 4, 6 last week, Daisy Rosie, from Shania Twain. At number 3, 5 last week, Be By It Now, Morgan Wallace there. At number 2, 3 last week, Rethink Something Thing, from Luke Combs. Number 1, it was number 2 last week, Phone, Keys and Wallet, Lainey Wilson and John Mayer there. That is the single chart. Moving on now to the albums of this week. Right. At number 10, it's The Traveller, was 9 last week. Chris Stapleton there with The Traveller there. That's been in the charts now for 372 weeks there. At number 8, non-mover there, with Evan on top, Zach Bryan there. At number 7, with 5 last week, The Bonfire, from the Shania's. From Shania's, I should say. I've got Shania. From Shania's there. At number 6, non-mover there, from Luke Combs and Getting Old there. At number 5 is a brand new one from New Fire. It's coming from Country Style of Paul Craddock, Volume 2. There. At number 4, non moving there, Outlaws, Cherry Lee, and Other Western, Tabozzi. At number 3, one last week, and Little Miss Shania from Shania Twain. At number 2, 3 last week, It's The Way I Am, from Luke Combs. And at number 1, number 2 last week, Eleanor Langley with Dandelions. I couldn't read my own writing there. I'm saying, what's that? Yeah, sorry about that, but that was it. Okay, well, we'll carry on with the music, and coming up now for you right now, we've got Buck Owens, The Ridden and the Booze.

Yeah, that was a Rhythm and Blues Day, and that was coming from Buckhorns. If Big Tom was here right now, he'd be doing the dancing to that one, doing a hop and all like that, with his blue, brown blue shoes on, blue shoes. Okay, we're going on now. This is Carl Perkins, and about Dixie Fried.

That's the title of the day, coming from Carl Perkins. That's another one Big Tom will be popping along to do that one. This is blue suede shoes and his velvet collar on his coat there. Okay, folks, it's time for another artist of the month, which is Eddie Arnold. And this time it's, we're going to, 1947. It peaked at the chart at number one and the pop chart at 22. This is the Hold On, Hold You Hold My Heart.

Arnold's there. I hold you in my heart there from Eddie Arnold. No, Eddie Arnold's there. Okay, we'll carry on now. And I could say, welcome to part two of the show. Where did part one go? I tell you, it went straight through that door. If you go straight through that door, you're going to get wet. It's still raining out there. And yes, so as I say, put your feet up, grab a brew, and listen to Vintage Radio, because we've got some shows, good shows coming up between now and 3 o'clock here on Vintage Radio. Okay, this is Kissy World and all about Only Make Believe.

the title of the day coming from the one and only Kitty Wells, the only make-believe. Now, come up right for you right now, we've got Patsy Cline, Today, Tomorrow, Forever, on Vintage Radio, beating the heart of Birkenhead, bringing our community around the world.

Pakistan there, and for now and forever, today, tomorrow and forever, on Vintage Radio there. Okay, this is Charlie Pride, and about San Antonio.

all I'm there, like you say. It just cut off by himself. I don't know why. Well, we only got halfway to San Antonio there, but I don't know. I'll have to check that out when I get home. Cut me off top that now. Okay, this is Vicky Nelson. I know about the garden party also. Don't forget the garden party is on Saturday, 10 to 12:30, with John Jenkins and Dave Nixon. Yeah. Okay, here we go.

Yeah, Ricky Nelson, I know about the garden party. What I'm going to do now, I'm going to give you the answer to our little quiz, what we had around about 11:45 there. All right, question one. Who spent 5 weeks at number one in 1993 with the song I Love You? Was it with Faith Hill, B, Martina McBride, C, Reba McEntire, or D, Jody Messina? The answer to that one was Jody Messina with that one. Question number two. Who was the first woman to win a Country Music Association entry of the year? Was it A, Patsy Cline, B, Vanessa Lynn, C, Dolly Parton, or D, Kitty Wells? The answer to that one, of course, was Vanessa Lynn. If you've got two out of two, you're doing very well. Do you want to go for your act trick? Here's question number three. Who performed on the pilot episode of Austin in the City Limits? Was it A, Dyke Clark, C, Chris Christopherson, or B, rather, C, Willie Nelson, or D, Jerry Jeff Walker? That one, of course, was Willie Nelson. Right, question number four. What was the first group to top the Billboard chart with their debut single? Was it Alabama, The Browns, Diamond Rio, or The Settler Brothers? That one was Diamond Rio. The Met in the Middle reached the top of the chart in June of 1st, 1991. There. Question number five. What was the first country album to be certified a platinum for sales for 1 million copies? Was it A, Alabama, Feels So Right, B, Glen Campbell with Swing Lightman, C, Patsy Cline Greatest Hits, or D, Wanted by the Outlaws? The answer to that one, but of course, the Outlaws with Wanted there. If you've got five out of five, you're doing very well. Well, give yourself a pat on the back. I'd say, unfortunately, there's no prizes. Well, if you count this as a prize, it's a night out with Big Tom. But the only thing is, you'd be paying. Okay, we're going to carry on with the music. And this is BJ Thomas and Walk Right Back.

Yes, that's the sound of BJ Thomas there and Walking Back there. Okay, just got a message of Big Tom. Unfortunately, he's not coming in today. He's not. Apparently, he's got an hospital appointment, and so he won't be in tomorrow. But apparently, he said he's doing his show tomorrow. I don't know what time he's doing it tomorrow, but he said he's doing his show tomorrow. I don't know. What about the? I don't know if you can get back to me, Tom, and tell me when you're doing it tomorrow. Okay, so you got me till 1 o'clock, then hand you over. So I don't know what happened then at 1 o'clock. Okay, we will carry on now, and this is Brenda Lee, and according to her, it's the end of the world.

0: 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And don't forget, on WhatsApp, on 07421441409. And we look forward to hearing from you.
1: Okay, we certainly will there. I'd say it's, well, 12:27 at the moment, if you're clock watching there. And I'd say that was Brenda Lee and The End of the World. Looked like a medley of Brenda Lee songs there, but according to the CD sleeve, it just got The End of the World. Oh, never mind, we played it anyway. So this is Don Dave Jr. How about Country Kings?

And Don Davis Jr. there, and all about these country kings there. Okay, this is our last play for this week of our Artist of the Month, which being Eddie Arnold, and this one is simply called To My Sorrow there, and it, as I say, it's going back to 1947, and it peaked in at number 2.

Yeah, that's Andy of Eddie Arnold Day and our artist of the month for August Day. And that was to My Sorrow Day. And also, My Sorrow, that Big Tom will not be in today. He's not in. He got an hospital appointment. So, I'd say for the, 20 more minutes, to show, then I'm flying solo. Okay, this is St. Catherine's Child, and I Know Nothing.

Yeah, that's St. Catherine's Child Day, and I know nothing. Okay, I know this is Johnny Orton and North to Alaska.

Yes, that's the sound there. Johnny Norton and North to Alaska there. Okay, we come to our UK Spotlight horses this week, and it is Srolla. Have you got a favourite UK horse that you'd like me to play on Vintage Radio? Oh, you know, it could be a female, it could be a male, it could be a duo, it could be a band. They may have disbanded or they moved upstairs, but their music will still live on in their memory there. So this is Srolla and the Other Side of the Hill.

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2: Yes, it's me here till 1 o'clock, fine solo day, I'd say. That was before I started Artist of the Month, our Spotlight Artist, I'd say, and that was Srola there. And this is the lady herself, apart with the Hilldags. And talk about country to the bone.

0: That was the sound there of the Hilljacks, all the way from Norway there. Anthony probably knows them because he's just come back from Norway anyway. Well, no one does when you get a message saying you're not coming in. And who walks in the door? Only Big Tom.
1: A pleasant surprise for you, mate. That's all it is. A pleasant surprise.
0: It's a big surprise, yeah.
1: And the reason it was late coming out the message.
0: I already got about 11 minutes to go. Go on.
1: Yeah, oh, don't worry. I only take 11 minutes. Don't worry.
0: Well, go on.
1: New fibre optics were put on my phone yesterday, on my computer thing, right? And they said it's 24-hour delay. Well, I sent a message just a couple of seconds before the delay started, but it didn't go through the second part.
0: I wonder why.
1: Well, but I'm in, Dad, just to annoy you. I couldn't come in with that. I'd miss being insulted.
0: I told you. I'm going to a thing on the 3rd of September.
1: And I will not be in either, mate. I'm coming to Blackpool with you.
0: I'm going to have rebase.
1: Rehabilitation.
0: I'm going for a rebase. Rehab. I've got to, because we're working to Tom.
1: Rebase is when you get your money back. Get it right.
0: You get no money anyway, because you're on the wrong. Well, I need a rest, see, after working with Tom for 12 months. It wears you out.
1: I thoroughly enjoy working with you, mate. You're probably the best mate in the whole of this room at the moment. God. Oh, there's only two of us, isn't there?
0: See, folks, see what I mean? See what I've got to put up with, you know? No wonder I go home with a headache. He said, what's up? You got a headache? Oh, Big Tom is in again, was he? Okay, now what you got now? What's on the show?
1: Today's Bring Him Back to Good Times, Dreamboats and Petticoats. Yeah. This is on my house. I love this stuff, I really do. But a mate of mine, he's a saxophone player with The Undertakers, Brian Jones, Saxophone Jones. Ah. And I'm playing a couple of his tracks today. Yeah. Brian is, he's an absolute gentleman, he is. And Rosie passed away just before my late wife Annie did. And so, it's her life, just after my Annie did. And I was been there with Brian. Carry on your show, Dad. I'll just tell our listeners after the rest of the
0: show. Well, I've only got about 10 minutes left anyway, so what's happened,
1: I had every intention of just sliding in and sitting down quietly for 10 minutes, but...
0: You can't come in and just sit down quietly. I told you, they're like a helicopter. You hover around.
1: Like a vulture with you, pal. I sit on your shoulder and just peck at your
0: like
1: ears.
0: A parrot's get on your shoulder. Well, go down there, go on.
1: Prefer being a vulture. I can just eat you, just... claws into you then, you see. Anyway, you carry on with your show, Dad.
0: Okay, thank you. I'm going to carry on with you then. Okay, this...
1: if I'm not here, go ahead.
0: What? Can you imagine you're not here when you're here? This is Lee Greenwood. Even love can't save us now.

0: Yes, that's the sound there of Lee Greenwood there. Even love can save us now there. Okay, this is Willie Nelson. How about Blue Eyes Crying in the Rain?
1: It is raining.

0: Thank you very much.
1: Okay, don't mention it, Willie. That was Willie Nelson, of course, and all about Blue Eyes Crying in the Rain. Well, apparently, I have been told it's still raining outside.
2: It is. Persistently.
1: Yeah.
2: It really is, mate. I didn't swear. No, I didn't swear. I just said it's raining heavily.
1: Yeah, it's raining heavily, yeah. Okay, so, what are you doing now?
2: I'm just texting a message, mate. I'm back on. Finally back online. I'm apologising to everyone for yesterday.
1: Well, I thought you got your notice saying that you're not coming in today. You know what I mean?
2: Why are you shouting at me? Dad, why are you shouting at me?
1: Oh, my head.
2: Have you got a headache? Oh, no, it's that tumble dryer upstairs. What is it?
1: Yeah, unfortunately, if we could hear... yes.
2: It's not Alan's stomach rumbling.
1: It is. I'm hungry.
2: It's somebody who lives above the studio.
1: Yeah, and apparently it's doing the washing. So if you hear noises in the background,
2: we
1: don't want to
2: apologise profusely.
1: We do apologise if it does, eventually it did. Okay, folks, I'm going to have to leave.
2: So we're not in on the 3rd, are we?
1: What?
2: We're not in on the 3rd of September.
1: I'm not in the 3rd of September.
2: No, and I'm taking the Delphi. I'm coming to Blackpool with you. Oh, I forgot to tell you, I'm coming to Blackpool with you.
1: No. I'm going to Rebate.
2: Rehab.
1: Well, rehab. I'm going to there as well. I'm going there to rehab as well.
2: You get money back. Like your shillings off the meter. Oh, there's a long go. That's gone a long time ago.
1: Okay, folks, I'm going to leave you now and we'll hand you over to him in the capable hands if I can. I'm going to take a tablet. I'm going to leave you now with Johnny Cash. And about Swing Low, I do Swing Low, I'll swing for him anyway. Swing Chariot. Till Tuesday, keep it country and whatever you're doing, keep out the rain.

Many thanks to Alan for that rerun of the country show. Don't you just love the banter between him and Big Tom? Hilarious! Mark Lee's here. It's live at the Vintage Radio Studio, Monday the 24th of August. Noon till 2, that can only mean one thing. It's all-time music greats. 2 hours now of great songs and sounds that you just don't hear on national radio anymore. Coming your way. Take it easy.

70s, Norman Hurricane Smith. I mentioned it before, Hurricane Smith, his name is Norman Smith, in point of fact, was one of the main sound engineers at Abbey Road during the peak of the Beatles' fame during the 60s with Sir George Martin. Yes, indeed, Norman Smith was on the controls there. He, you know, looked after all the tweaks and sounds on all those classic Beatles tracks. He sure did. Great sound engineer. And John Lennon used to say to him, listen, you got a good voice. He used to do a little bit of singing with the guitar and whatnot. And he said, no. I mean, the Beatles and all that. And then many years later, during the 70s, his wife actually wrote that song, and he took it into the studio, recorded it, and it became like a bit of a, not a one-hit wonder, because he had other hits, but that was his biggest hit. But there he was, yeah, the famous Beatles engineer himself, remembered here on All Time Music Greats, Hurricane Smith. Oh, babe, what would you say? It's a beautiful day again here this Monday lunchtime, 24th of August at Vintage Radio, walking across Hamilton Square there. Now, we've had some rain, haven't we, over the last sort of few days? A few decent downpours, but we still need buckets more. We still need buckets more of rain to get things moving again. The grass has got a slight more colour to it, and, you know, the trees, the tongues are still hanging out. But, yeah, but it's beautiful weather still at the moment, so do enjoy it while you can, because I think rain is forecast for the week, so it'll be good. But, as I say, as Ella Fitzgerald's going to tell you, it is a lovely day today.

Well, I was saying, wasn't I, we could do with a bit of rain. Ella Fitzgerald was telling us it's a lovely day, and it really is. But you know what? A little bit of laughter in the rain would do us all some good. The late, great Neil Sedaka, what a legacy of great music he has left for us to listen to. On All Time Music Greats, following me, there'll be an archive repeat run of one of Barry... Barry's show, Mr. Barry Prescott. He's run off into the sunset. I think he's gone for a couple of weeks as well. So yeah, Barry not be here, but it'll be one of his archive shows from a little way back, so you can still enjoy all the fun as it is with Barry when he's on the air. And I hope he's gonna have a nice break while he's away. And then following Barry, of course, will be a rerun of Jerry Devine's Afternoon Delight Show, which is absolutely brilliant. Always great fun. Lots of trivia, lots of laughs with Jerry. He's got a great dry sense of humour. That's the Afternoon Delight Show. And then between 6 and 8, of course, it's something for everyone. It's a live show in the studio with our collector. Don't forget, you can send in your requests as well. I'll give you all the details of that very shortly. It's a live show. If you'd like a request playing between 6 and 8, if Colette's got it, she will definitely play it for you. So there you go. That's following that. And then, of course, between 8 till late, it's Soul Flavours. Soul Flavours with the top cat himself, Mr. Anthony Piers, in the studio with his bag of records. He has great fun for 3 hours. Anything can happen when Anthony's on the air. Top cat himself, Soul Flavours. I hope over the weekend he saw the proms were on and they did a brilliant Miles Davis prom with the orchestra and that, and oh, it's beautiful. It was playing all the late great Miles Davis hits, because it was his centenary. He would have been 100 years old, one of the greatest trumpet players of all time. Top cat not far behind him, our Anthony. So there you go, it's a good lineup. I was always on a Monday here on Vintage Radio, the beating heart of Birkenhead.

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Can't beat a bit of ELO. What a fantastic sound they had. And all those mega hits, the Electric Light Orchestra holding on tight. And before that, the late, great, much missed Dusty Springfield. I was watching a clip of her the other night on the David Frost show. He used to do a show on a Sunday night, and that PI bonnet that she had, she's brilliant, wasn't she? Yeah, an absolute icon of the 60s and the 70s, and her career, of course, was completely revived, of course, famously by the Pet Shop Boys as well. Dusty Springfield, though, remembered on all-time music raids, playing lots of music on the show, as I say, that you do not hear on national radio anymore. 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And here we are at Vintage Radio Birkenhead, one of the longest established community radio stations on the world, been on the air now for well over 15 years and still going strong with a great band of presenters here at the station. Tell your friends, don't forget, you can get in touch with us anytime on those emails, and of course on your Alexa 24 hours a day, 7 days a week. And when there's no live shows on, there's a repeat run of the shows. This show, of course, gets a repeat every Friday, exactly the same time between noon and 2 o'clock, so you don't miss out. And there's even an overnight repeat as well, so if you can't sleep during the hot weather, from midnight till 6 a.m. shows roll out throughout the night, mainly of course for our overseas listeners as well, because we have lots of listeners who are tuned in overseas, and we get some great feedback from them as well. In point of fact, last week's all-time music great show goes out at midnight tonight, between midnight and 2 a.m. and then Barry's Hodgepodge show from last week gets a rerun from 2 a.m. till 4 a.m. So there you go. You're never on your own if you tune to Vintage Radio. Here's Robbie Williams and Jane Horrocks. They're going to talk about a few things.

0: progressively worse from there. It started wrong, then it just went worse.
1: I can't hear you, cutting out.
0: It went bad, bad, bad, bad, right towards
1: the end. Who said bad? When you sang?
0: No, when you sang.
1: No.
0: Yes, you can hear me. Don't look, you started this on your last album. I don't want anything to do with it. I'm going goodbye.

beautiful arrangements. Akkerbilken and the strings, Norwegian wood. Of course, what else could it be associated with but the Four Lads, the Beatles. And don't forget, as always, if you're a fan of the Beatles, gosh, it comes around every week when I announce it. Gareth is back on air tomorrow, of course, with his traditional 2-4 slot. 2 hours, an hour with the Beatles and an hour of Strictly Dance Music with Mr. Gareth Morrissey. Follows Alan with his Irish music show from noon till 2. But if you like your Beatles, you got a full hour of them. And every week, Gareth always plays something different. I mean, there's been hundreds of Beatles hits, of course, but, you know, he plays all rarities, ones that you haven't heard, and, of course, all the popular ones as well. And he tells you loads of information about them as well. And talking of the Beatles, a little plug here for the Epstein Theatre, because from the 10th to the 12th of September, Julia's Song, Julian Lennon, Mother Muse Rebel, and The Beast Before the Beatles, John's Mum. Of course, it's a play all about her, and that's going to be very interesting indeed, and that's going to be staged at the Epstein Theatre, the beautiful revamped Epstein Theatre there over in Liverpool, from the 10th to the 12th of September 2026. So if you're interested and like to know more about Julia's Song, Julia Lennon, mother of the famous John, go to the website at the Epstein Theatre, get all the information, and a great show from the 10th to the 12th of September. Norwegian Wood was the track we played there, of course, by Mr. Akkerbilk from the original 1965 Rubber Soul album of the Beatles. That was a phenomenally popular album. That was the 60s. I think it's about time I had a cup of tea.

I love it. The Pasadena Roof Orchestra, who had many a hit, of course, during the 70s and 60s, of course, with that sort of 20s-style playing. Everything stops for tea. I think that was originally going way back. Was it Jack Buchanan, I think, or was it Rudy Valli? One of them, but it's a song going way, way back, but a great, great fun song, wasn't it? Yeah. Yes. Nice cup of tea on the go. You can't beat it. A cup of tea and a malty milk biscuit or a Nice. I love Nice biscuits, the coconutty ones, you know. And my favourite, though, has got to be malty milk. Do you know Oscar, my dog? Most of you know him. Looks like Dennis's dog, Nasher. Do you know what his favourite biscuit is? Seriously, he has his doggy biscuits and all that. But every night, before he crashes, he absolutely has to have. We started it ages ago. It's mad, I know. He loves a rich tea finger. Not the round ones, the finger ones. He loves a little rich tea bicky before he crashes for the night. He looks forward to it every night. And he knows when it's time for bed. As soon as you produce that rich tea finger, he's up that wooden hill, bouncing on the bed, waiting for it. Bless him and his rich tea finger. Do you know what? We're crazy, aren't we? They'll be coming for us soon. Oh, not now. Jeez. They'll be coming for us soon. Great fun with our furry, furry friends. And this hot weather, keeping them cool as well. Oh, terrible. Oscar's out in the park, and he just keep going and going and going. The old Duracell batteries, they never seem to run out. Lots and lots of energy. A Burt Bacharach classic now. I love this album by Trinity Oosterhuis. I always have problems pronouncing this lady's name, but Burt Bacharach, the legendary composer, heard her singing and decided I wanted to do an album of my songs, and she did. I think she had two albums, in fact. And the arrangements are fantastic. The Metropole Orchestra are backing her on this one. And legendary Burt Bacharach. I was only looking through some paper cuttings over the weekend because I'm always keeping bits and pieces from my scrapbooks, and I came across the one from a couple of years ago when Burt passed away. It was a good age, and it actually said the Beethoven of our generation has left. The Beethoven of our generation, because, wow. And there was a list of about 20 songs that it said, seriously, could one man have written all these songs? Well, he did, and they were all mega hits. And this was one of them.

Wow, magical. The late, great Burr Bacharach. Born 1928 May, passed away on the 8th of February 2023 in Los Angeles at the age of 94. Wow, from the late 50s, but rolling into the 60s, the songs, they just kept coming, didn't they? Baby, It's Huge, remember that one? The Man Who Shot Liberty Valance, yeah, Gene Pitney, of course, yeah. Only Love Can Break a Heart. Don't Make Me Over, the Dionne Warwick ones coming there, Wishing and Hoping, wow. They Long to Be Close to You, 1963, 24 Hours from Tulsa, Wives and Lovers, Anyone Who Had a Heart, Walk On By, the big ones now. House Is Not a Home, that's a beautiful one, You'll Never Get to Heaven. There's Always Something There to Remind Me. Oh, Trains and Boats and Planes, What the World Needs Now is Love, Watching You Pussycat, My Little Red Book, Here I Am, his all-time favourite. When he got interviewed a few years, of course, before he passed away by Michael Grade, he said to him, you know, he literally wrote hundreds with Hal David, of course, on the lyrics. He said, can I ask you, have you got a personal favourite? And he did admit, he said, one that really got him and, well, they were all megahits, but was Alfie, Cilla Black, Alfie, the song, he said, was just, for him, a very, very personal one. Casino Royale, of course, the music from the Bond movie, The Look of Love, Dusty Springfield's I Say a Little Prayer, of course, Aretha and Dionne Warwick, Do You Know the Way to San Jose, This Guy's in Love with You, Herb Alberts, remember all them? I'll Never Fall in Love Again, that we just had there played for you, yeah. Raindrops Keep Falling on My Head, Oscar-winning song, of course, from Butch Cassidy and the Sundance Kid. And they just go on and on and on. Arthur's Theme from Christopher Cross, of course. That's What Friends Are For, beautiful song as well. Yes, indeed, Burr, you've gone, but no way have you gone. What a legacy of music that you've left behind for us to listen to. Absolutely magic, it really was. We thank you, Burr, for all that music.

0: There you go, back to the 70s, 1978 in fact. Leith Garrett was the name. I Was Made for Dancing. That was a big hit in all the clubs. Remember spinning that many a time in the old Masquerade. You're listening to All Time Music Greats here live on the airwaves of Vintage Radio, the beating heart of Birkenhead, coming from our studios just round the corner, literally from the magnificent Town Hall and Hamilton Square. Whatever you're doing, I hope you're having a nice, easy day, especially when my show's on. Sit back a couple of hours, yeah. Let all that other business wait for you. Take it easy when All Time Music Greats is on the air, because you're listening to lots of great songs and sounds that you don't hear on national radio anymore.
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Every time I look down on my timeless town, whether blue or gray be her skies, whether loud be her cheers, or whether soft be her tears, more and more do I realize. I love Paris in the springtime.

Oh, hello, hello, hello. Yes, indeed. The French legendary performer Maurice Chevalier, famous, of course, for his role in the movie Gigi and lots of other great films as well. He was an absolute national treasure of France. I Love Paris, the Cole Porter classic. And before that, I love that song, The Matchstick Men and Matchstick Cats and Dogs, the tribute, of course, to L.S. Lowry from Brian and Michael, released in November 1977. Do you know, it got to number one in April 78 for 3 weeks. Oh, brilliant. I love all the Lowry paintings as well. They're absolutely brilliant. But yeah, it got to number one. I love that line he's hanging on the wall there with all the graces of them all. And even the Mona Lisa takes a bow. Yeah, magical. But seriously, what a great fun little song that was. They don't seem to do songs like that anymore, do they? You know, there used to be a bit of fun. Christmas, remember Christmas with our Benny Hill and his Ernie. All good.

Now you're talking a radio classic. Did you recognise that one? Well, if you were in tune to Radio 2, Jimmy Young, Sir Leslie Ronald Young, better known as Jimmy Young, of course, a legendary DJ up there with the greats like Sir Terry Wogan, Ray Moore, John Donne, Desmond Carrington, David Jacobs, all those great names that used to play out on Radio 2. Some of them, of course, sadly no longer with us. I think all those ones I've mentioned have gone. But when Radio 2 was a proper station to listen to, playing all the great music as well. They played a bit of pop as well, but it was a lovely, sort of light, easy listening station. It's just gone completely and utterly out of the water now. Thanks to these people running the BBC, but there you go, they know better, not. But Jimmy Young, yes indeed, born 1921, passed away November 2016 at the grand age of 95. Had a lot of chart

Success in the 50s was singing two number ones with Unchained Melody and The Man from Laramie there. But on Radio 1, of course, from the 1967 to 73, but famously on BBC Radio 2 between 1973 and 2002, interviewed famously Margaret Thatcher, and had great banter, of course, on his handover with Terry Wogan and all that. Great banter, a bit like our Alan and Big Tom do here, but an absolute... Brilliant. Town Talk, that was the theme to his show played by Ken Woodman and the Piccadilly Brass. And as soon as you heard that, do you remember What's the Recipe Today, Jim Raimondo and all that? And it was a great fun show, played some great music as well. He gave a lot of stars their first big break by playing some of their early recordings on his show. And yeah, an absolute, utter professional in his job. I look up to these great disc jockeys from the past, likes of Sir Terry and Jimmy Young, John Dunn, brilliant, Ray Moore, my hero, of course, Desmond Carrington, along with David Jacobs, hello there. Oh, I'm going on one, aren't I? Oh, I think we better have a few passing strangers.

beautiful. The other half was Simon and Garfunkel. Art Garfunkel. Arthur Garfunkel. I Remember You. Beautiful oldie. And before that, a golden oldie from Billy Eckstine and Sarah Vaughan and those Passing Strangers. Beautiful sounds and songs to take us back. Remember what you were doing when some of these songs were playing. Music has got no time factor. Playing oldies here, they could be 60, 70, 80, sometimes 100 years old. And they could have been written yesterday. As we sail into the second hour of the show, it's Mark Lees live on the airwaves here at Vintage Radio, the beating heart of Birkenhead. Barry's Hotchpotch show will follow me. It's an archive repeat show because Barry's swanned off into the sun set for a little break for a couple of weeks, but it'll still be a great show from the past. Paul's loaded it on for him, so Barry will still be on the airways with his Hotchpotch show between 2 and 4. And then between 4 and 6, it's a rerun of Jerry Devine's Afternoon Delights. Brilliant show, funny man, loves, as you well, it's a well-known fact because it's on his jingles as well, isn't it? That one of the best things that Jerry likes doing is going to the tip. He loves it. He loves offloading all the junk. I think when you have a clear out, don't start me because I'm terrible for hoarding things. So right now I'm trying to go through literally tons and tons of stuff. And you got to go through stuff because they reckon, don't they, if you don't use something, is it within 18 months, you're never probably going to use it again. But don't, I've got stuff I haven't used for 20 years. It's still there. Oh, yeah. But anyhow, off the cup. Jerry loves doing all that. He loves going to the tip with his puffer jacket on. Yes, so his Afternoon Delight show between 4 and 6, and then between 6 and 8, it's a live show in the studio, will be our Colette with something for everyone. 2 hours of great music. Colette brings you right up to date, thankfully, with all the laser sounds as well. So if there's anything you want to particularly hear, if Colette's got it, she will spin it for you. Then between 8 till 8, it's the Topcat himself, Mr. Anthony Topcat Piers, the man with the golden trumpet and soul flavours. A brilliant late night sounds for a lovely summer's evening with Anthony here on Vintage Radio between 8 till late. The magical sound of the Hammond organ now, and one of Brazil's finest, Walter Wanderley, and a little summer samba.

You tell him, Eddie. The late, great, magical Eddie Cochran. 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He follows Alan's country show with the Rock and Roll Show with Tom, 1 till 3, all the rockabilly hits, you name it. And he's a fact of information. He always has lots of great stories to tell from the past and the rock and roll years. A mine of information about the rock and roll years with Tom and the Rock and Roll Show on a Thursday between 1 and 3. And before that, of course, on the beautiful sound of the Hammond organ and Walter Wanderley with a summer samba. Here's Dame Shirley Bassey with a belter.

always making us smile. Absolute national treasure, Dame Shirley Bassey. Now, can you believe it? Unbelievable. In her 89th year, she'll be 90 next year. Wow. And can still fill venues and can still belt out a song as well. An absolute national treasure, wasn't she? The girl from Tiger Bay did well. What a catalogue of music. The only performer to have been invited to record 3 James Bond songs, of course, as well. Brilliant. Dame Shirley Bassey. A TV icon now. I've been watching some of his back shows and just... This guy was just a funny man. He had funny bones. Started off doing garden party shows, you might say, in the shed at home when he was a kid. He was meant to be in show business, charging them a jam jar to get in at the door. Then he'd take the jam jars to the shop and get the pennies back on them way back. He knew he wanted to be in show business and didn't make it really big till he was in his sort of 50s. But he did all the working men's clubs and worked his way up to the top to make it big. And of course, when Bruce Forsyth famously stepped down from the Generation game, they thought, well, who could possibly fit the shoes of the giant that was Sir Bruce Forsyth? Well, there was one man. They gave him a pilot show to do. He stole the show. Even Bruce said, put your own spin on it. Do exactly what you want to do. And that's what he did. And he had millions of viewers tuned in and, of course, his own shows as well. I am talking about the one and only... Hang on, if you're coming in, shut that door. Larry Grayson.

Legend, Larry Grayson, of course, shut that door. Born William Sully White, August 1923, passed away sadly in January 95 at the age of 71. Nuneaton boy who did it big, his camp stand-up comedy and the anecdote. Remember all the imaginary friends he had? There was Apricot Lil from the factory, Slack Alice, Everard, Poppers in Pete, Sterilized Stan the Milkman. Oh, a museum in his hometown of Nuneaton remembers his work as well. But yes, indeed, great friends, of course, with Noel Gordon from Crossroads. And he took over the Generation Game in 1978, and he was so successful, you know, the audience peaked at 25 million viewers. Yeah, big time Larry was when he took over the Generation Game with his Saturday girl, Isla St. Clair. But there's lots of clips of him on YouTube and all that, and he just had to look at the camera and give it that look, and just a funny, funny man, and sadly missed, but thank goodness it's been captured on tape, and we've got the records to listen to as well. A good little singing voice as well. He loved all the musical songs and things like that, and all the old movie stars. He got interviewed on Terry Wogan and Michael Parkinson, and yeah, just great company to be in. Nobody had a wrong word to say about him. He much missed. Oh, Larry. And hey, shut that door.

brilliant track from Ketty Lester, Rodgers and Hart's The Sweetest Sounds. And before that, we had the sound of Mr. Kayu Sakamoto and Sukiyaki. That was a big, big hit, instrumental as well, if I remember, during the 70s. I think the World Cup and things like that. I don't know why I'm connecting it with that. You'll know that anyhow, but a great, great piece as well. On all-time music greats, we've got just over half an hour to go. Then Barry will be along, of course, with a repeat run, an archive show of the Hotch Potch Show. Moving along onto Wednesday, let me give you a shout out on Wednesday morning between 8 and 10. Most of us are just turning over half waking up, but Lionel Malkin on the Morning Mix with Malts is a great show. Lionel's wide awake and puts a smile on our face. He's full of beans at that hour of the morning. Great show. Lots of 80s tracks and others as well, but mainly 80s tracks with our Lionel. He does a great, great morning mix show for us here at Vintage Radio. Gets us all up and about between 8 and 10 a.m. And then from 10 till noon, of course, it's Something for Everyone again. Live show from Colette. And again, you can send your requests in. If Colette's got it, she'll play it for you. Then between 12 and 2, of course, it's Vintage Nostalgia with the Roger Wright Music Show. He's one of our longest-serving presenters here at Vintage Radio. Been with them right from the start. Roger Wright and the Roger Wright Music Show between 12 and 2. And then between 2 and 4, some guy called... who is this guy? Mark Lees? Oh, that's me. Yes, we're going to go to the movies, of course. We have 2 hours of great movie songs and soundtracks from the days of the big screen. Great nostalgia. If you're a fan of the movies, lots of trivia, lots of bits of information. I tell you what's on TV in the way of movies over the weekend and what's showing at your local cinemas as well. But lots of great movie soundtracks. Everything from Laurel and Hardy to John Barry. You name it, we'll run it for you. I nip up to the projection room and the reels get rolling between 2 and 4 on Wednesday. And then between 8 and 10 later on that evening, Rock with Soul. The studio blows apart with our very own Mr. Chris Jarry. So some good shows are coming your way with tomorrow and Wednesday here on Vintage Radio. I think it's about time we had a bit of class to the show. Yes, a bit of class.

I clearly remember that being in the charts. I was still at school. 1971 October, it peaked at number 5. Waldo Lazarillos Orchestra with a bit of Mozart Forte, and he brought the album out with all the sort of upbeat classics up to date. He put like a new twist on it well before, you know, some of the other artists had done in previous years later on. Waldo Lazarillos was there, and yeah, the Mozart Forte. Great, great piece indeed. I've been looking at Steve Wright's, the late great Steve Wright's factoid book. We've got lots of books in the studio here with jokes and trivia and all sorts of things. And this is factoid book. I was looking at the one here from actor Yul Brynner. Yes, Yul Brynner of The King and I, magnificent fame, of course. Actor Yul Brynner made an advert which was shown on TV. It had to be shown after his death, in which he said, "Hello, I'm dead, and smoking killed me."

Oh, beautiful. Dame Vera Lynn, what a great number. You brought a new kind of love. On those factoids, again, what was I looking at just then? Yeah, more money is spent on gardening than any other hobby. Interesting. Yeah, it's an interesting little book. Barry often has a little flick through this when he's doing his show. The National Sausage. Yeah, sausages are called bangers. Yeah, and you know why they're called bangers? Because during World War II, they contained so much water that when they were fried,

Oh, Sunday afternoon on Radio 2. Do you remember the Cliff Adams Singers and Sing Something Simple? They used to do a lovely half hour of medley of just lovely old and golden oldies and up to dates as well. But that was a beautiful classic. There will never be another you. Yeah, indeed. And of course, before that, Buddy Greco telling us, of course, about the most beautiful girl in the world. Anthony Top Cat Piers on the airwaves tonight between 8 and 11 with those soul flavour sounds. He is a top cat and he refers to his audience as you cats and catesses. Yeah, he's magical. He is Vintage Radio's Top Cat.

Oh, how lovely to hear that track. The great Jimmy Rogers in an English country garden. Beautiful. Do you get the link? Before that, a bit of tulips from Amsterdam? Yeah? You see, this show isn't just chucked together any old way. I'm telling you now, a lot of work goes into it. Andrew Ray, Tulips from Amsterdam. Absolutely filler. And before that, especially for Mr. Anthony Beers, the top cat of Vintage Radio, Richard Shelton there with the top cat theme. We've got our 10 minutes to go before the curtain comes down on the show and Barry's Hotchpotch show takes to the airways and heading up to time, the beautiful sound of Richard and Karen Carpenter.

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1: The Carpenters, of course, with the Herman's Hermits hit, There's a Kind of Us. Quick shout out, gotta do this. The 30th, let me just check. Yeah, Sunday, the 30th of August, that's this coming Sunday. Yeah, it is, isn't it? Yeah, I've got to go. I'm sorry, aren't you? Right, this is going to be at the Plasterer's Arms pub in Hoylake. They're going to have a Plastonbury Festival. I like that. It's a free community event raising funds brilliantly for the RNLI lifeboats, of course, famously the one at Hoylake, and in support of Venezuela earthquake victims. It's a live music event. It's going to kick off at noon and go through to midnight, a 12-hour event. Live music from JCB, Nick and Graham, Russ Martin, the Boys from the Thatch, David Gilbertson, Midlife Crisis, that's me, Vox Community Choir, oh, sounds great, Jojo Company and Two Canuck, DJ Charles is there, Disco Electrico, Dave Burns and DJ Rob Shaw. It's an event there at the Plasterer's Arms in Hoylake. Make a note of that. That's this coming Sunday, the 30th. Let me just check. Yeah, it's Sunday the 30th of August between noon and 12 a.m. It's a 12-hour event and it's fundraising for the RNLI. Isn't that brilliant? And victims of Venezuela. So don't miss out on that. That is going to be absolutely fantastic. Good shout out for them there. Taking us up to time, Mr. Ray Charles.

0: Ray Charles ends the show. I didn't know what time it was. It was time I was going. Barry's on his way with a repeat of the Hotchpot Show. Afternoon Delight follows, and Colette's on the airwaves live between 6 and 8, Top Cat between 8 till 8. Take care. This show repeats Friday, noon till 2. Bye. 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

good afternoon, my lovely Prescotteers. Delighted to be with you again this Easter Monday afternoon, the 6th of April. I got it right this week. Well done. Well done to me. Right, so what have I got for you? Well, as it is an Easter Monday, a Christian celebration, I thought I would dedicate it to religious kind of thoughts and tunes, which is what the radio is really, isn't it? Tunes. So my guest show for today is Jesus Christ Superstar, and the guest artiste is Andre Bocelli. So there we go. We have our jokes, we have the quiz, we have bits of poems, everything, anything I thought would be of interest to me, and I hope to you. So, what are we going to start off with? Well, because it's the Easter rabbit, which I will tell you about sometime, I forgot the time. It's actually a hare, but never mind. The film Watership Down, which came out in 1978. The book was Richard Adams, 1972. Bit controversial because it didn't describe rabbits as nice, kind, fluffy bunny things, but a beautiful film and a great song by Art Garfunkel, Bright Eyes. Here we go.

0: doing now?
1: Sorry.
0: Yeah. Okay. That was Art Garfunkel with Bright Eyes from the film Watership Down. It is now time for the joke of the week. I know. It's that. Stop crying. I can hear you from here. Joke of the week, and it's going to be said by the wonderful Mark. And don't forget, as this is an Easter one, and you've just heard Bright Eyes about rabbits, this is just for you.
1: Okay, Barry, and the joke of the week is, drumroll, what do you get if you pour boiling water down a rabbit hole? Well, what do you get? You get hot cross bunnies!
2: Love it!
0: Yeah, my family, we do that every year, and they all have to join in. I do the what we get before, and they go 1, 2, 3, and everyone shouts it out. Yeah. Right, let's go to something a bit more sensible now. Oh, yes. This is a request. It's a hymn, this one. It's the Navy hymn. It's called Eternal Father, and it was written by William Whiting. It's from Psalm 107, and the tune is Melita, which is the old name for Malta. So here we go, the signposters with Eternal

0: Lovely, that.
1: There they are. That was the signposters with Eternal Father, written 1860. Whoa, yeah. Yeah. Right, what are we going to have now? We're going to have another kind of religious thing, but it is going to be sung by Andre Bocelli. So, what have I got to tell you about Andre Bocelli? Well, the first thing I'm going to do is to find my piece of paper. He was born on the 22nd of September 1958, and his sight was impaired from birth due to congenital glaucoma. He grew up in his family's farm with his younger brother, where they sold farm machinery about a small village 25 miles near Pisa. Not Pisa, the food, Pisa, the place. And he showed a great passion for music. He said that, mother said it was the only thing that soothed him. He started piano at 6 and could play the flute, saxophone, trumpet, guitar and drums. By the age of 7, he could recognise all the voices of the time and tried to emulate the singers. But when he was 12, he was hit in the eye with a football. The doctors tried leeches, but they were unsuccessful and remained blind. He remained, spent time singing in his childhood, the first concert not far from where he was born, and his first song at age of 14 was O Sole Mio. He finished school in 1980 and studied law at University of Pisa. To earn money, he performed in the evenings playing piano, and it was there he met his future wife, Enrica. He actually completed law school and spent 1 year as a lawyer. So let us have his first track, and it's an Ave Maria. There's loads of Ave Marias. This one is the famous Guno Bach one. The Bach, that is from his piece called The Well-Tempered Clavier, which he wrote in 1722. Guno wrote the music in 1853, and the words were added in 1859. Whew, with all that loss, here is Ave Maria.

0: principle.
1: Ah, a little bit of a... Isn't that superb? Isn't that superb, eh? Right, let us continue our lovely theme. Let's go to the 90s. We've been down to a few years now. Been down to the mid-1800s. Let's go up. Let's go to the wonderful 1920s. Yeah, and this is a gospel, and it's from the Sermon on the Mount. It's Matthew 14, verse 5. Chapter 5, verses 14 to 16, and it's, "Let your light shine before men," and the word of by Dixon Lowes in the 1940s. But this is Elaine Wood singing "This Little Light of Mine."

Oh, we seem to have one or two little technical hitches today. Keep stopping. Oh, well, I shall leave that there. Thank you very much, Elaine Wood, for this light of mine. You got two lots of it anyway. Let's hope we get the full one for the next one, which is our first foray into the musical today of Jesus Christ Superstar. And we'll have the National Symphony Orchestra conducted by Martin Yates. Okay, so... But Thomas, I'll tell you something about it. The music is by Andrew Lloyd Webber, lyrics are by Tim Rice. At least they were attributed to Tim now, but they were previously credited to the New York production director, Tom O'Hagan. The original Broadway run was the 12th October 1971 at the Mark Hellinger Theatre, where it went for 720 performances with Jeff Van Halter's Christ and Yvonne Elliman as Mary Magdalene. The original London production was in August 1972 at the Palace Theatre, and that went on for over 3,300 performances with Paul Nicholas as Christ and Dana Gillespie as Mary Magdalene. There was a movie released in 1973, directed by Norman Jewison, with Ted Neely as Christ and the wonderful Yvonne Elliman again as Mary Magdalene. Now, this is Andrew Holliday with one of the first songs from the show, This Jesus Must Die. At least we hope we get through it.

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We've not much time.

Right. Oh, so that is the first track from Jesus Christ Superstar, and that was Jesus Must Die, mainly sung by Andrew Halliday. Okay, let us have the first of the jokes of the week. Oh, no. You're getting three of them. You are, don't cry. Okay. Number one. I saw a row of rabbits walking backwards, and then I realised it was a receding hairline. And then it broke in two and became a hairline fracture. No? Yeah. Harry Secombe used to wear a wig. It was a case of hair today, goon tomorrow. Oh, I'm glad you enjoyed them. What do you mean you didn't? Well, that's entirely up to you. Okay. Let's have a bit of music, a bit of instrumental now. And we're going to have a bit of Jesus, You Joy of Man's Desiring, J.S. Bach's melody, work which is on top of a melody by Johann Schorp from 1723 Advent Cantata, called, well, it's the heart and mouth bit. So, Jesus Joy of Man's Desiring, it's actually going to be played on guitar by Hill and Wilczynski. Oh, I'm looking forward to this.

0: Ah, wasn't that sweet? Hill and Wachilski doing Jesu Joy of Man's Desiring by Johann Sebastian Bach. Okay, it's now time for... I know what I'll do. Are you ready?
1: 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And don't forget, on WhatsApp, on 07421441409. And we look forward to hearing from you.
0: Yeah, I knew I had to do one of them then. And a reminder that if people remember our great Lionel Malkin, he is back on air, and he's on back on Friday from 10 till noon with his mid-morning mix with Malks. How about that for alliteration? Mid-morning mix with Malks. And they're all classics from the 1980s. But this is not from the 1980s. No, no. My next track is a lot earlier than that. It's the 1970s. 1973. And it's One Day at a Time. And it was written by Mary John Wilkins and Chris Christopherson. And this is going to be performed by Connor Macon.

I hope you're nice and chilled now. What you need to do is to get up and do a bit of on-the-spot jogging. You don't believe me? Well, today is actually World Day for Physical Activity, where people are urged to do more walking, swimming and running. Now, poets are not known for their physical prowess, unless it's jostling at the bar. But Brian Bilston has written a poem, and here's an extract from it. I may look unfit, but that's just an illusion. Already today I've been jumping, two conclusions, and running the bath taps. Then after a brief power nap, well, that's a few more calories burned, I've been working out on my tax return. The numbers swimming before my eyes, before throwing the towel in and skipping further exercise. Oh, yes. A man after my own dumbbells. So there we are. The poem by Brian Bilston. So what's next piece of music? Now, as you know, last year, I did a lot of Gilbert and Sullivan. Well, this time, it's going to be Onward Christian Soldiers, written in 1865 by Sabine Baring Gould. And it's from Timothy, chapter 2, verse 3. Endure hardness as a good soldier of Jesus Christ. And therefore it is Onward Christian Soldiers. It was actually written in 15 minutes. Later on, in 1871, Arthur Sullivan of Gilbert and Sullivan set it to the tune of St. Gertrude. So here we are, Onward Christian Soldiers, sung by the Signposters.

There we go. The sign posters with Onward Christian Soldiers. A shout out now. Rec 41. You say, what's a Rec 41? Well, it's a sober bar in Market Street, Birkenhead. And if you want to have a nice social afternoon without partaking in alcohol, this is the place to go. It's full of quizzes. It's very nice people running it. I was there a while ago, and they're very, very kind. You can play snooker. There's lots of things going on. And it's open Monday to Friday till 9 o'clock. I think they just changed the starting time. But it's there. It's also open at weekends from 1 o'clock till 9. So if you want to go, check on Facebook and it will tell you when it's open. Okay. Another bit of instrumental. We've got some nice instrumentals today. And this is Claire Hamilton with Shepherd Moons being played on the Celtic harp.

That was Claire Hamilton with Shepherd Moons played on the Celtic harp, or Celtic harp if that's the way you wish to pronounce it. Let's have a bit more Andrea Bocelli, okay? Now, in 1992, Italian rock star held auditions for tenors to make a demo tape of his song Miserere to send to the Italian tenor Luciano Pavarotti. After hearing Bocelli on tape, Pavarotti said, "Use him instead of me." And he did, and it became a hit throughout Europe. In December, Bocelli entered the preliminary round of the San Remo Music Festival, performing Miserere, and won the competition with the highest marks ever recorded in the newcomers section. Following his win, he released the debut album of the same name in April, and it became a platinum within weeks. Now, Bocelli had been an agnostic, but in about 1994, he returned to the Catholic faith, performing Adeste Fidelis before John Paul II in St. Peter's Basilica at Christmas. Then he was invited to sing a duet with an English soprano, Sarah Brightman. Yes, the wife of Andrew Lloyd Webber. Brightman approached Bocelli after hearing him sing while he was dining in a restaurant. They changed the title of the song Conto Partiro to Time to Say Goodbye. Well, and the rest, say, is history. But here we are with Panis Angelicus, Bread of Heaven, sung by Andrea Bocelli with Myung Pun Chung and the Cecilia Academy Orchestra and Chorus.

Okay, now I'm going to give you 10 questions. I shall repeat each one once, and then I shall play you some music while you mull over the answers, and then I shall give you the answers if I remember. Okay, are you ready? Have you got your pens, pencils and that ready? You should have. I'll give you a few seconds. 1, 2, 3, that's it, you're done. Question one. In Bermuda, what is flown on Good Friday in the Easter celebrations? So, in Bermuda, what is flown on Good Friday? Question two. In Florence, what Easter celebration is held in front of the cathedral? Question two again. In Florence, Italy, you see, help it give you a clue. In Florence, what Easter celebration is held in front of the cathedral? Now, this is quite interesting, I think. In which country do children dress up as witches and go around trick or treating but handing out Easter cards? In which country do children dress up as witches and go round trick-or-treating, handing out Easter cards? Question four. In Norway, it is a tradition to read what at Easter? In Norway, it is a tradition to read what at Easter? Question five. In Australia, what do they use instead of the Easter rabbit? In Australia, what do they use instead of the Easter rabbit? Question six. In many countries, eggs are stained red. For what reason? I'll give that again. Question six. In many countries, eggs are stained red. For what reason? Question seven. In Switzerland, what brings Easter eggs to children? In Switzerland, what brings Easter eggs to children? Question eight. Which country started the tradition of the Easter bunny? Question eight again. Which country started the tradition of the Easter bunny? Question nine. I have to get both parts of this question to get it right. Half a mark each. Who starred in the male and female roles in the film Easter Parade? Question nine again. Who starred in the male and female roles in the film Easter Parade? And finally, question 10. Who was the pagan goddess of Easter? Who was the pagan goddess of Easter? Right, well, there's 10 questions to get your brain cells working. I've only got one, so it takes me a long time. So while you're mulling that over, I shall play you a piece of music. And it's from the film Ben-Hur. Yes. And it is going to be Kenneth Alwyn and the City of Prague Philharmonic Orchestra, who are playing the Gladiator's March as they march round in their chariots before the big race. So here we are from Ben-Hur.

There we are. From the film Ben-Hur, which came out in 1959, that was the chariots parading round the parade, well, the Colosseum kind of structure. All right, answers to the quiz. Are we ready? Question one. In Bermuda, what is flown on Good Friday? The answer is kites. Yes, to show that Christ ascended to heaven is the thing. In Florence, for question two, what is the Easter celebration held in front of the cathedral? Well, for some reason, don't ask me why, I don't know, a wagon load of fireworks is exploded. Yeah. Question three. In which country do children dress up as witches and go round trick-or-treating, handing out Easter cards? It is Finland. Question four. In Norway, what do they read at Easter by tradition? Crime novels called Paskerim, especially issued for this time. Crime novels. Right, in Australia, what do they use instead of the Easter rabbit? It's called the Easter bilby, whatever a bilby is, because rabbits are considered such a pest. Question six. Many countries stain their Easter eggs or paint them red for what reason? Well, it's to show it's the blood of Christ. Right, question seven. In Switzerland, what brings Easter eggs to the children? It is the Easter cuckoo. Now, question eight. Which country started the tradition of the Easter bunny? It is Germany. Question nine. You've got to get both parts for the full marks, half a mark each for each part. Oh, must put my teeth in. Who starred in the male as the male and female roles in the film Easter Parade? Judy Garland and Fred Astaire. And finally, who was the pagan goddess of Easter for question 10? Who was it? I will accept either Eostre or Astarte or Ostera, because they're all the same one. And she was the goddess of Easter. And she was the one who had a pet bird. And this bird annoyed her by telling her secrets. So she turned it into a hare. It isn't an Easter rabbit, it's an Easter hare. So she turned it into a hare. But once a year, it could go back into a bird to lay the eggs, which is why we have the Easter bunny laying eggs. It's actually a March hare, an Easter hare, and it turns into a bird. That's another story. If you got 8 out of 10 of those questions correct, you can be smug for the rest of the day. If you got 9 out of 10, you can be very smug. And if you got 10 out of 10, you can be downright supercilious. Okay, let's have another piece of music. 1965, Andrew Lloyd Webber and Tim Rice teamed up and wrote things like The Likes of Us, which was the story of Dr. Bernardo. And then they went on to write a 20-minute oratorio for the Collett Court Prep School. And that became Joseph and the Amazing Technicolor Dreamcoat. They then started on Jesus Christ Superstar, concentrating on the last 7 days of Jesus' life. But nobody wanted to produce it, so they turned it into a concept album, which was a massive hit in America. Okay, so let us hear Billy Hartman doing Hosanna. This is as Jesus enters the city of Jerusalem.

There we go. Hosanna from Jesus Christ Superstar. I think it's about time we had some more jokes. Yes, I do. I know you don't, but I do. So you're getting three more. Okay, grip the sides of the chair because it can have that effect on people. Today, I saw a rabbit flying in the sky. Well, there again, it could have been a aeroplane. Did you know that some Egyptians used to sometimes cover mummies in chocolate instead of eggs? They were called Ferrero Rochers. Mind you, Easter eggs are not all that they are cracked up to be. Okay, that's enough. Let's have a laugh for that, shall we? Should we have a laugh? Two laughs, there you go. Marvellous. Right, I think what we're going to have now is a nice song. Oh, yes. John Newton, 1779, was a slave ship captain. But then he converted to Christianity. And he became reformed. And so he wrote this particular song. And then in 1835, an American called William Wheeler added a tune to it, which was called New Britain. And between it, they created a brilliant song called Amazing Grace. And here we are being sung by the Blackwood Singers.

Ah, there we go then. Amazing Grace by the Blackwood Singers. Ah, did you enjoy that? I did. Okay, it is now time for our next little foray into Andre Bocelli. Bocelli made his operatic debut in 1998, playing Rodolfo in La Bohème. And in the 3rd of November, Leicester Square, and he led the St Paul's Cathedral Choir and more than 14,000 people as they broke the official Guinness World Record for the biggest ever Christmas carol sing-along, as they all sang Silent Night. In September 2018, Bocelli released the single Fall On Me, which features vocals from his son, Matteo, and a version of this was featured in the Walt Disney film Nutcracker and the Four Realms. In the 10th of March 1924, he performed with his son in Time to Say Goodbye during the 96th Academy Awards. Ah, there we go. Now, as good as he is, he's not fully appreciated by everyone. Sometimes he has said that his voice is warm and pleasant but lacks the technique to support and project his sound. His sustained notes wobble and his high notes are sometimes weak. Ooh. However, let us enjoy this one. Yeah, this one is Mozart's Ave Verum Corpus. And again, it's Myung Hwan Chung and the Cecilia Academy Orchestra and Chorus.

Ah, wasn't that nice? Ave Verum Corpus, written by Mozart in 1791. The actual number, if you want, because his works are numbered in K numbers, K618. And it was written for André Stahl, choir master of the Corpus, of Corpus Christi. Yeah, right. So, for Corpus Christi, no, I'm not saying Corpus Christi. Okay. I think we should have a little bit of history today. History today. What happened today in history? 1199. So, what happened today? Today is the day that Richard the Lionheart died. Yes, the well-known Richard Lionheart. Now, imagine you're in France. The tiny town of Calos near Limoges had a small castle, only had three knights, but a farmer found some treasure in his field. And King Richard, who was the landlord of the time, decided it should be his. So he laid siege to the castle. And because it was such a small place, he was so confident in a swift victory, he wandered near the walls without armour, and a crossbow bolt hit him in the shoulder. Well, the wound turned gangrenous and he knew he was going to die. The soldiers quickly took the castle and found the person who had fired the shot, and it turned out to be a very young boy. When Richard asked why he had fired at him, the boy said that Richard's army had killed his father and brother. And the king said, "Go in peace, I forgive you." And 10 days later, Richard died, age 41. However, Richard's soldiers did not follow his advice, and they skinned the boy alive and then hanged him. Oh, it's good that they follow people's instructions, isn't it? Right. I can see clearly now. I can. And that's the title of the song. I can see clearly now. And it's by Johnny Nash.

There we are, Johnny Nash, I Can See Clearly Now. And that was in 1972 when he wrote that. Yeah, wrote and composed it. Really good. All right. So what are we having next? We are going back to Jesus Christ Superstar. Okay. Now, when it opened in America as the musical, nobody knew what to make of it. Lots of people admired its music and its concept. Others loathed it, including the evangelist preacher Billy Graham, who claimed it bordered on blasphemy and sacrilege. But it did go worldwide. But by the time it got to London, it was reinterpreted by Emmy Littler. I know, because I saw it. It was very good. And they got rid of the American version of it, which was kind of, as a kind of hippie psychedelic way of doing it. And they even got rid of the Australian one, which for some reason was a futuristic intergalactic version. I don't know why they were doing, but now it's really done. Mind you, I must admit, the last time I saw it, I was not over impressed. They turned it into a modern war, Israel against Arab one. Absolutely crazy. Just do it as is. Anyway, here is Izzy Van Randewyck singing I Don't Know How to Love Him, the wonderful Mary Magdalene song from the show.

Brilliant. Absolutely brilliant. Wonderful. Well done, Issy. Really, really good song that. Jokes. We need some more jokes. That's what we need. I know. You haven't had any so far. What do you mean you haven't had any? Four more. Last four. The very last four. Yay. Scientists say that you can live on Mars. I don't believe that. I had nothing but Mars bars for 4 weeks. I put on 2 stone and now I'm diabetic. I went to a beer festival yesterday. I had some rabbit beer. It was loaded with hops. What do you call a man with 5 rabbits on his head? Warren! And you kill rabbits by crossing their front paws together and then they get myxomatosis. Yay! Oh, didn't you want to know all that? No, you didn't. Well, I know something you will want to know. And what is the next tune? Well, it's going to be The Old Rugged Cross, which was written in 1912 by George Bennett. And it's going to be sung for us by Elaine Wood.

Ah, oh, wasn't that nice? He reminds me so much of the voice of the wonderful Ruby Murray. Very, very nice indeed. That was The Old Rugged Cross by Elaine Wood. Okay, it's now time for our last visit to Jesus Christ Superstar. Now, Tim Rice and Andrew Lloyd Webber were in a bar in the King's Road, and they couldn't, they're discussing who to cast in various things, when all of a sudden they heard someone singing in the bar, and it was Yvonne Elliman singing for just £5 a night. Immediately, Andrew Lloyd Webber went up to her and said to her, "You're my Mary." And she was, and she's played it brilliantly ever since, including the film. I've actually played Thaddeus in the show, but I wanted to actually play King Herod, but somebody else got that part. But here's somebody who makes a great King Herod, and it's Christopher Biggins!

0: 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And we look forward to hearing from you.
1: Easter, we have lots of rabbit things going on. We also have chicks. Now, I haven't got one about a chick, but got a close one. And it's from the 1952 film Hans Christian Andersen. It's Danny Kaye and the Ugly Duckling. And this is for Erica and Ian. Yay!

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And he said, yes, you're a swan. 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And he looked and he saw and he said, I am a swan.

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Okay, it is time for our last bit of Andre Bocelli. He met his first wife, Enrica, while singing in piano bars. They were married in 1992 and had two children, Amos and Mateo. He lives now with his second wife because they separated in 2002, and they were married in 2014 and had a daughter that was born in 2012. He's actually enjoyed horseback riding and is a fan of Italian football club Inter Milan. I don't know why he doesn't support Everton. Anyway, on the 12th of November 2023, he performed Alleluia with his 12-year-old daughter, Virginia, and Strictly Come Dancing. Yeah. Now, in 2006, he convinced his hometown, Lallaggettito, to build a theatre called the Theatre of Silence. And he only performs there for one night only every July, and for the rest of the year, the theatre is silent. Now, I hope that this is an Ave Maria by a chap called Caccini. Actually, it isn't. I'll tell you that at the end if it is. Because it's an unknown track with an unknown artist, but I think it could be him. Let's have our fingers crossed.

Yay, I got it right. Well done, me. Ha ha ha. I think I just about got enough time for one more record. What's it going to be? I know, it's from a film from 1932 by Flanagan and Allen, and it's called... what's it called? Oh, The Little Laughing... A Little Laughing Rabbit. And it's, of course, Run, Rabbit, Run.

Ah, my last track for today. I hope you enjoyed all the songs. Don't forget, if you want to listen again, then at 2 o'clock to 4 o'clock this morning, you can hear us all again, failing that, on Thursday, 3 o'clock till 5. And I hope to be with you next week for some more wonderful old songs. But before I do, my little thought for the week, of course. Comparison is the thief of joy. Be yourself. Be confident. Be kind. Let's put more kindness in the world and look after each other. So, with that, I shall leave you with Joseph Locke and goodbye from White Horse Inn, and I hope to be with you next week.

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3: Thanks for joining me. I hope you can stay with me for the next couple of hours, which will be

Afternoon, dudes and dudettes. I hope you've had a good day so far. And if you have, you're in for a cracking couple of hours. It's Jerry Devine on the beating heart of Birkenhead. That is Vintage Radio. And my show happens every Saturday, 2 till 4. It's called Afternoon Delight. And it's a mixture of regular features. And the constant that runs throughout the show is whatever the feature, the music is always cracking. So pin back those lug holes and look forward to a joyous couple of hours with me. And thanks for your company. So we're going to kick off with a regular feature, which is a tune. Well, it's actually two tunes this week in celebration of the Eastern Ferry Strollers, who clock up about 4,000 steps every Saturday, taking a nice little stroll around Eastern Ferry Country Park and putting the world to rights. So going to celebrate that group and getting out into the fresh air with a couple of tunes. First one is by Elvis Costello, and you may not have heard his version of this tune before, but it's a pretty decent one. And then a tune by Tom Jones, and that's not unusual, if I'm honest.

There you go, Tom Jones with Strange Things Happening Every Day. And that couldn't be more true. I know a few mates of mine who are avoiding watching the news because there's never any good news, and it all seems a little bit heavy and a little bit strange. And whereas I'm addicted to the news, I've actually watched the 24-hour feed, so maybe I'll stop that and I'll be even cheerier in the future. So watch this space. Oh, it's radio, isn't it? So listen to this space and maybe you'll hear some happier tunes into the future. Talking about happiness, let's celebrate our pets and the joy they all bring to each of us. And obviously, I don't differentiate between any type of pets, but there are a few I need to name. But whatever pet, whatever animal's listening to this show, then snuggle up closer to your smart speaker. You're in for a little treat in a few minutes' time. But if you're Oleg, Ronnie, Oscar, or everyone's favourite Bromber-based feline Poppy, or everyone's favourite new ferry-based feline Fabio, or he's not a newcomer anymore, is he? If you're Ted, the French bulldog, then this one is in particular for you. And also, everyone's favourite dog that's named after a 1960s female singer. Yes, I'm talking to you, Paul's... what is he? He's a collie. Paul's collie, Connie Francis. So, all of those and anyone else that's listening, this one's for you guys.

There we go. I hope they all enjoyed that, and that's probably whipped them up into a frenzy. And if it has, it's beholden on me to bring them all back down to earth so they can settle down for another 7 days of absolute pampering. And here's my attempt with Good as Hell by Lizzo to do that. I don't

us all night. Miles Smith there with Nice to Meet You. So you're listening to Vintage Radio, which is the beating heart of Birkenhead, and wherever you are in the globe, because I know through the magic of Alexa and smart speakers, we've got listeners in the four corners of the earth, in Canada, in Switzerland, in Austria, and even in the deepest depths of Bromborough. So what normally excites anyone listening is the prospect of me sharing with you what the weather is like today. And well, one record away from that, I sandwiched the weather report between two records which have something in common. And what they've got in common in this week is their country and western records. First one is by Darius Rucker, then we get the weather, then it's Tristan Trite. So, which sounds like rhyming slang for something. Move on, Jerry. Here we go. Here's Wagon Wheel.

0: Nick's pick.
1: Yeah, and if you listen every week, you know that central to this show is my good mate Nick, who puts together all the interesting facts and attaches some cracking tunes to each of them for the segment we call On This Day. And it's about things that have happened on the day the show is broadcast live, which is today, the 15th of August. And this week, so all Nick asks in return is one request. And his request this week is Let My People Go Go by The Rainmakers.

0: On this day in history, it's time to find out who was born on this day and what events happened on this day. And those great tunes will just keep on coming.
1: So as usual, the first thing we're going to celebrate is some famous people who were born on this day, the 15th of August, in years gone by. And in 1935, on the 15th of August, Jim Dale, actor and songwriter, was born. He was born in Rothwell in the UK. He was nominated for an Oscar for his soundtrack to the film Gregory Girl. And here we have, from that very soundtrack, the Seekers singing Gregory Girl.

you stop it there. Obviously, it's not Gregory Earle. That's a totally different music, a totally different film. It is, in fact, Georgie Girl. Let's try that again, eh?

So it's time of year 1950, and on the 15th of August that year, Billy Griffin was born. He was a singer with the Miracles. He was born in Baltimore in the mighty US of A. And here's the Miracles singing Love Machine. Oh, come on. What is going on? That is the intro to Love Machine. They tried to make it a nice jokey party record that appealed particularly to our pets, canines, felines, all that kind of thing. But then they thought, no, let's not go down that route. Let's leave that to other groups. We'll stick with good soul music.

Love Machine by The Miracles there, and speaking of miracles, let's see if I can introduce the next tune, getting the facts, the tune, the artist, all those details correct. Well, fingers crossed, there we go. So we're celebrating things that have happened on the 15th of August in years gone by. This time it's the 15th of August in the year of 1946. Who was born on that date, you ask? Jimmy Webb, I answer. He was a songwriter. He was born in Oklahoma in the US of A, and here's one of his songs, The Fifth Dimension, with Up, Up, and Away.

So that's a few famous people who were born on the 15th of August in bygone years. And you don't have to be famous to be celebrated on the beating heart of Birkenhead. That is Vintage Radio. Here's a tune for everyone who is having their birthday today. And let's cast the net. And I don't mean that in terms of a Spanish musical instrument. I mean cast the net a little bit wider to include those very special people whose birthday is on the 16th of August. This goes out to all those people as well.

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1: Right, so we're now going to celebrate things that have happened on the 15th of August in years gone by. So events. And the first one I'm going to celebrate happened on that date in 1965, and it was the Beatles played to their biggest ever live audience at Shea Stadium in New York, and the audience was 55,000. And among the songs in that set that night was I'm Down.

So this week, all the events I'm going to mention have not only got the 15th of August in common, but they've got the location in common. They all happened in different years, but in the same place, which is New York City. So in New York City, on this date, the 15th of August in 1991, Paul Simon played a free concert in Central Park. And in his playlist that night was this one.

If you were to say to me, surely we've celebrated everything that could possibly be celebrated that has ever happened on the 15th of August, I would say first, don't call me Shirley, and second, no, there's still two more things we can celebrate, and they are, what are the themes associated with the 15th of August? You know, if you go to your calendar, obviously that theme calendar you've got on the fridge, held there with a fridge magnet, you discover that today is not only National Relaxation Day, but it's also National Lemon Meringue Pie Day. So here's Frankie Goes to Hollywood with Relax, and the Lemon Pipers with the Green Tambourine.

They're part of the Vintage Scrolls. They frequent the Plumber's Social Club. Their biggest fan is Oleg. If you've got a date and you want to know an interesting fact, then maybe you should contact the Cummins and Divine on the dating.

0: Yeah, maybe you should. And if you want to know our secret location and just come a little bit closer to your smart speaker, it's the Bromborough Social Club, which you'll never guess is located in a small town on the Wirral. So it's quite secret. So, but if you do need any interesting facts associated with any particular dates, then we're more than happy to help. Well, when I say we, I obviously mean me good mate Nick, because if it wasn't for his efforts, then that segment just wouldn't exist. So thanks again, Nick. So I'll just remind you, if you're in any way enjoying this show, that's great, because I am. And if you want to know what's on when in terms of Vintage Radio, remember, Vintage Radio broadcasts every day of the year, every hour of every day. Then if you want to find out which of your presenters is on when, then go to the website, which is vintageradio, all one word, .org.uk. And if you want to know what the pets of the presenters look like, even what the presenters themselves look like, then you could do worse than go to the station's Facebook page, which if you just put into the search within Facebook, you'll find it. If you put in Vintage Radio, capital L, capital T, capital D. So if you've stuck with me for just over an hour, don't worry, it's under an hour before the professionals take over. Because at 4 o'clock, it's All Things Rock with Moira L, a treat for your rock ears. And if you're listening to the repeat, which is on a Monday, then it's 6 o'clock with Colette with her Something for Everyone request show. So it's the listener's picks with Colette at six. But we still have one other regular feature to cover off, and that is this one.
1: It's time to rewind. What year were these three tunes? All number one, but in different countries? Can you name that year?
0: Well, can you? There's three records going to play back to back, all achieve number one status, but in different countries in a particular year. I'll give you the name of the artist, the name of the tune, and all I'm asking from your good souls is, what was the year in question? Let's kick it off with, shall we call this tune number one? Yeah, why not?

So what was the year that those three tunes got to number one, but in different countries? I'll name check the tunes for you, although I'm sure you already recognised. We kicked off with Nazareth and Love Hurts, and that got to number one in Norway in this year. Why did I say Norway? In Norway. Then following that came David Dundas with Jeans On. That got to number one in Germany in this year. And bringing up the rear, as they say, was Steve Miller and his band with Rockin' Me Baby. And that got to number one in this year in Canada. So what was the year? If you said it was 1975, then you deserve... If you said it was 1980, then you deserve... But if you said 1976, then by George, or by Gregory, as I said before, if you said 1976, you well deserve this. Yes, and you have the full official permission of Vintage Radio, the Beating Heart of Birkenhead, to adopt a smug face for the rest of the day and possibly all weekend. How could that possibly get on anyone's nerves? Right, so we finished all the regular features, and yet we've still got about 40 minutes to go. So in 40 minutes time, I'll be passing the musical baton on, if you're listening on Saturday, to Moira L with All Things Rock, a treat for your rock ears. And if you're listening on Monday to the repeat at 6 o'clock, I'll be handing on the virtual baton to Colette and her request show, when it's the listener's picks with Colette at 6. But taking us up to the top of the hour, I'm just going to play some music I really like, kicking off with a couple of tunes by Hall & Oates, sandwiching one by Stephen Bishop. Here we go.

There you go. So I've kind of given up on trying to think of clever links for combining certain tunes together. So I'm going to play three in a row, and the only thing they've got in common is they all begin with the same letter of the alphabet. But they're all pretty decent, and I'm going to settle back with a cuppa and possibly a hobnob. So if you've got your hobnobs to hand, then feel free to do the same. Let's kick off with tune number one by a group that begins with the same letter as the two that followed. It couldn't be clearer, could it?

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1: 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Today's forecast.

there you go, three in a row from bands whose names begin with the same letter in the alphabet. I'm sure you recognise the first one. It was the Eagles with Take It Easy. You may not have recognised the one in the middle. That was Edward Sharp and the Magnetic Zeros with Home. And then bringing up the rear, we had Mr. Blue Sky with the Electric Light Orchestra. So let's play something. I've known this record for ages. It's Portugal with The Man.

Right, we've got under 15 minutes together, so I think I'm going to try and squeeze in three tunes that will take us to the top of the hour. And if it's Saturday and the top of the hour, we'll be with Moira L and All Things Rock at 4 o'clock. And if it's Monday, then the top of the hour is 6 o'clock, and it'll be Colette with her request show. So it's Listener's Picks with Colette at 6. So in case I don't get a chance to speak again, it's a massive thank you if you've lent me your ears for the past couple of hours. I hope you've enjoyed it. If you have, then obviously tell a friend. If you haven't, just keep it to yourself. And massive thanks again to my good mate Nick for all his efforts that make this a fun show to do, and hopefully a fun show to listen to. So hopefully we'll reconvene in 7 days' time, and between now and then, take care of yourselves. And here's three in a row. The intention is not to confuse you. It's not Friday, it's not September, but hopefully it is a lovely day.

Good evening and welcome to Vintage Radio, the beating heart of Birkenhead, just down the road from the town hall. I hope you're feeling well, and if not, I hope you're feeling better soon. I would like to thank my fellow presenters who have been in today. So we had Mark, Barry was a repeat because he's having a little break. Now it's something for everyone with me, Colette, and tonight, after me, it's Soul Flavours with Anthony Pierce. Right, let's get the party started with ZZ Top with Gimme All Your Lovin'.

Yes, that's my jingle, Colette, on Vintage Radio. It is a request show. 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Just a little message. I wasn't here Wednesday because I had tonsillitis. I'm still on my antibiotics, but I am much better. So sorry if you tuned in and expected, well, you would have heard me because Techie put a repeat on, but I wasn't live. Oh, never mind. All right, let's get on with the show. This girl came sixth place in the X Factor competition in 2012, and since then she's gone on to strength to strength. This is from 2025, Ella Henderson, Me and You.

0: Oh, yes, Alanderson there. I'd like to say good evening to Jenny and Grace, who have tuned in for a little bit. So thank you for that, girls. And Janice and Margaret and Gary. I do appreciate you tuning in. Thank you so much. Now, this song was originally done by Roberta Flack, but it's the Fugees. And this is Killing Me Softly with his song.
1: Strong.

0: 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And don't forget, on WhatsApp on 07421441409. And we look forward to hearing from you.
1: And that was the lovely voice of Mark Lees, our studio manager, giving you all the details. If you visit Facebook, it's Vintage Radio, capital LTD, limited, but in capitals. And I update it every day, unless I'm on holidays, or unless I'm really ill, which, luckily enough, it doesn't happen very often. Right, I've got a little announcement. If you tune in on a Sunday before Paul, 6 till 7, it's the Power Hour with Luke Seddon. And Luke is actually a professional actor. And he's in a performance. And it's on the 10th and 12th of September. And it's called Julia's Song. And it's in the Epstein Theatre. So, if you fancy a nice night out, or it's on in the day, on the Saturday, make inquiries. Julia's Song, Julia Lennon, Mother, Muse, Rebel, and the Beat Before the Beatles. Ooh, well, I never. Sounds wonderful. Good luck, Luke, in that. Right, next song we have Modern Romance, and this is Everybody Salsa.

0: Oh, yes. I should have been shaking me maracas through there. But I didn't. Everybody salsa. Well, that was a bit of fun, wasn't it? All right, next up, we have Sabrina Carpenter from 2025. And it's from her album, Man's Best Friend. And this one is Manchild.
1: Oh, boy.

Oh yes, great song there. She's doing really well, Sabrina Carpenter. That was from 2025. All right, so another little announcement. Well, it's not that little. On the 30th of August, 12 p.m. to 12 a.m, the Plasterers Arms in Hoylake are having Plastonbury Festival, a free community event raising funds for the lifeboats and in support of Venezuela earthquake victims. And there's lots of music on. You might recognise them: JCB, Nick and Graham, Ross Martin, Boys from the Thrash, Thatch, David Gilbinson, Midlife Crisis, Vox Community Choir. Woohoo! That's the one I belong to. But I can't make it on the Sunday. Not unless they're on later on. Two Can Uke. That'll be the ukuleles probably. And Jojo and Johnny. DJ Charles. Oh, it's all going on. So that's all day from 12 o'clock, so get yourself along there. It's only tiny, but they've got lots of seating outside. Right, next, what have we got? Oh, yes, number three in the UK, 2003, from the album You Gotta Go There to Come Back. It's the Stereophonics with Maybe Tomorrow.

Yes, Stereophonics there, maybe tomorrow. Right, I've got a request. This is for Gary in Belfast, Northern Ireland, and he says they've had blue skies and it's been hot. It has been here, but we've had a lovely breeze as well, so it's been a lovely day. And Jan in Mid Wales has said the same. Lovely day. Right, so we have Steve Miliband with Rockin'

Oh yes, and that was for Gary. Hope you enjoyed that, Gary. Me and Techie did. I wasn't sure where it was, but as soon as it started, I remembered. That's what this show is. It's a request show, and you never know what you're going to get and what nice surprises. Right, I'm going back now to 1985 from the album Have a Good Forever. Thank you very much. The Cool Notes, and this is Spend the Night.

Oh, nice song there. That's more up Anthony Street there, as we say. Don't forget, it's a Soul Flavours show after 8 till late tonight. Sorry, I am sucking a lozenge. I'm just too scared to dry my throat out. Now we have a request for Janice in Mid Wales, and she's asked for Take That, and this is Patience.

Great song there from Take That, and that was for Janice. Right, let me tell you what's on in the next few days. Tuesday, tomorrow, 12 till 2, the Irish Music Show with Alan. 2 till 4, an hour with the Beatles. And also Strictly Dance Music Hour with Gareth. Now I'm going to play the Beatles for you. And this is Strawberry Fields Forever.

Oh, I forgot about that widdly widdly bit at the end. And Techie reminded me. And talking about Techie, it's Techie Choice Time. He gets one song, one show. And tonight he's picked Jon Bon Jovi with Janie, Don't Take Your Love to Town.

Ah, yes, Techie's choice there. Don't take your love to town. Not Ruby, but Janie. All right, I'm going to go to Wednesday now. 8 till 10, the morning mix with Malks. 10 till 12, something for everyone with Colette. And that is the same name, but completely different music from a Monday to a Wednesday. I have a different type of listener on a Wednesday. 12 till 2, the Roger Wright Music Show. 2 till 4, At the Movies with Mark Lees. And 8 till 10, Rock with Soul with Chris Jarry. Right now, this album is the same name as single, Right Place, Right Time, 2012, and it's Ollie Merce.

oh yes, I'll be Mersey. And as you know, they just cut off with no warning, but I was ready this time. All right, I'm going to play Jerry Rafferty, but it's not Baker Street. It's from the album Baker Street. This is Get It Right Next Time.

Cha-cha-cha. Yes, every Monday, every Wednesday, I'll be here. Monday, 6 till 8, and Wednesday, 10 till 12 in the morning. But now we have another request. And it's Janice from Mid Wales, and she's asked for Mike and the Mechanics and another cup of coffee.

Oh, yes. Great request, that. Thank you, Janet. Really enjoyed that. All right. So just give you a couple more bits of info. On Thursday, 11 till 1, it's Total Country with R. Allen. He's back. And he's on Tuesday and he's on Thursday. And then 1 till 3, Rock and Roll Show with Tom. And you never know what to expect with our Tom. Then Friday, full till 6, Richard Wall's Friday, almost live on Vintage Radio with Richard Wall. But now I'm taking you to 1985, and it was played in the movie Back to the Future. Oh yes, it's Huey Lewis and the News and the Power of Love.

0: yes, great song there. All right. I'm up to Friday on my little list, and it's 4 till 6, Richard Walls, Friday Almost Live on Vintage Radio. Then Saturday, 9 till 10, Swing's the Thing with David Nixon. And 10 to 12:30, The Garden Party Radio Show with John Jenkins and David Nixon. 2 till 4, Afternoon Delight with the delightful Jerry Devine. And then 4 till 6, All Things Rock with Moira Leonard. Wow, and we love a rock show, don't we, Tech?
1: Yeah.
0: On Vintage. All right, I'm going to 2014 now. Wow, you think she's only come out a few years ago, but actually she hasn't, from her album My Everything. This is Ariana Grande with One Last Time.

Oh, yes, Ariana Grande there. And her brother Frankie is starring in Titanic. Well, he was. I don't know if he's still in it, but he was. Made a great success of his role in that. I'm up to Sunday now, 10 till 12, Richard Wall's Sunday selection. And it's a nice way to start your Sunday. Then in the evening, 6 till 7, the Power Hour with Luke Seddon. All uplifting and positive music from Luke. Then 7 till 9, Sunday Night Rock Cafe with Paul. Okay, now, this will be one for Lionel. He does like the 80s. It's 1984. It was number 2 in the UK. It's Howard Jones with What Is Love?

Oh yes, Howard Jones there. I hope you remember that one. I have another request. This for Gary in Northern Ireland, and he has asked for Status Quo and Caroline.

Oh, yes, one of Gary's requests. Thank you, Gary. Never lets us down. Right, this next song was written by Ray Davis, The Kinks, 1964. You really got me.

You're not doing it. Okay. All right. I've got another request. And this is for Margaret in Belfast, Northern Ireland. And she's asked for Madonna and Take a Bow.

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1: And you're listening to Colette on Vintage Radio, the beating heart of Birkenhead, just down the road from the town hall. 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I'd like to say good evening to Michael and Kieran, who are listening in Balham in London. Right, up next, the Gala, a British DJ, and James Arthur. And this is a song called Lasting Lover. One of the co-writers was Lewis Capaldi.

0: Yes, I've always liked James Arthur's voice ever since the... Well, I think it was the X Factor. It wasn't before that, was it?
1: No.
0: All right, I'm going to play this next song for Michael. It's from her album Believe, 1998. It's Cher, and this is Strong Enough.

Oh yes, one of our favourites, that's Sophie and Michael and mine, Cher, Strong Enough. Right, I'm taking you back to 1982. It was number two in the UK from their album Rio. Do you know what it's going to be? Yes, it's Duran Duran and Save a Prayer.

Oh, the great Duran Duran. That was another one that Lionel would like. All right, well, I'm going more, well, goodness me, it's 12 years ago now. 2014, Meghan Trainor and All About the Bass.

Oh yes, Meghan Trainor. It's all about the bass. You can't help but join in, can you? Right, I'm going to another one of my favourite artists. I know I say it all the time. And it's from her album, Future Nostalgia. And it's Dua Lipa with Hallucinate.

Oh, yes. God, oh dear. Dua Lipa. I think it came up on my Instagram that she was 31 the other day. But not that sure now. All right, this is another great one, 2008. It's The Script, The Man That Can't Be Moved.

Oh, the lovely voice of Danny there, singer in the script. All right, this next song was from the film Bridget Jones, Mad About the Boy. It's Olivia Dean, and it isn't perfect, but it might be.

0: Funny enough.
1: Oh, Anthony's entered the building. He's raring to go.
0: Oh,
1: so not much left of us now. Thank you so much for tuning in. We've had a lovely night. Thanks for all your requests. And don't forget, I'll be back on Wednesday. So look after yourselves till then. Keep yourselves well. I know that's easier said than done, because we're all worn out.
2: I'm telling you.
1: But it's goodbye from me.
3: And goodbye from me.
2: I'm saying nothing.
1: Take care, everyone. Bye for now.

0: Well, Paul, let's see. Paul, how are you?
1: I'm good, are you?
0: I'm not too bad at all, you know. It's been a bit of a funny old week, 2 weeks even. Colette, at least it's still light out there, isn't it?
2: Yeah.
0: Did you see how dark it went the other night? It went dead dark, dead quick.
1: That was due to the rain.
0: I thought there was another. Hey, what's this? Is that off or on? Should I get rid of that? Hey,
1: you're all right now.
0: Is that if I do that, will that be all right?
1: Yeah.
0: Hey, are you all right, Colette? Hey. Yeah, it's getting chilly now, isn't it? Hey, can you feel that kind of like...
1: Stop stalling and get
0: it. I know. Oh, ladies and gentlemen, cat S's. Oh, and I had a little bit of a lovely surprise off two cats from Bordeaux who I worked with years ago. I haven't seen them for years. And they rang me up the other week. And then he rang me up tonight. And they're in fine fettle. You know, so we're going to have some cats from Bordeaux, the Bordeaux area, listening, like, you know. He's already had about three bottles of Vino Calypso, you know. And I wish I was there with him. I'd go for the fourth one. Oh, isn't it awful? I tell you. Anyway, on with the show, cats. It's 8 o'clock, and you know what that means, don't you? Yes. I'll just leave it to the machines, really, because, you know, you got to leave it to the machines. Paul, just before you go, yeah, what day is it?
1: Monday night.
0: Is it Monday? Is it been Monday all day?
1: Certainly has. And
0: what planet is it?
1: I'm not sure myself, actually. Something.
0: Yeah, that's right. Can you help us out here? What planets are we on?
2: Jupiter.
0: Is that the one with all the rings?
2: That's Saturn.
0: Yeah. Oh, is that Saturn, is it? Oh, I thought it was a bit cold here. Anyway, look, we're getting on with the show. The nurse is here on standby for me, and Paul's here because he's my carer now. Oh, isn't it awful? Oh, I don't know.
3: Right on, brother. We can dig it.
4: Soul classics.
0: That's right. Soul classics are coming up later, cats. And there'll be lots of more stuff coming up for you when I can find where I am and who I am and whatever's going on. Anyway, on with the show. Who cares? I just don't care anymore.
5: Man, who says you yelled at him again?
6: I yelled. I just used the volume God gave me. He keeps acting grown, but still on my Wi-Fi.
5: Man, whatever.
6: He can move out when he learned how to move up.
5: All right, let's keep the peace today.
6: The only thing lower than them grades is
7: your... Boy, you out here writing tickets like you own the place?
8: Just doing my job, ma'am.
7: Son, you look like a rent-a-cop that got left on layaway.
8: That's cold, ma'am.
7: Cold? Baby, that's a light breeze.
9: Son, you out here trying to look tough, but you built like a refrigerator with arms. Don't puff your chest at me.
8: Ma'am.
9: Don't ma'am me. You got them baby cheeks and thinking you intimidating. Boy, I've been...
10: Now listen here, big man. You knocked on my door like you paying the mortgage. You don't pay no bills here, do you?
8: No, ma'am.
10: Then quit knocking like the IRS, all right?
8: Yes, ma'am.
10: And why your vest so tight? You look like a can of busted biscuits. Go on, take a deep breath before you pop a seam. I ain't pet.
9: You ain't writing me no ticket, baby. I've been driving longer than you've been alive.
11: Ma'am, you were going 40 in a 25.
9: And you were born slow, so what's your excuse?
12: Ma'am, go ahead and tell them what you just told me.
13: I said, son, them shoes look like they lost the custody battle for your ankles.
12: Oh, come on.
13: That hoodie, it's hanging on for dear life like a hairline at 25. Boy, get a mirror.
12: Yo.
14: Do you really get paid for doing this show?

Well, hello, cats, cat asses. Yes, it's that time again. It's Monday. It's 8 o'clock just gone. And this is Vintage Radio, the beating heart of Birkenhead. Yes, and this is, as if you didn't know, soul flavours. Soul as deep as you like. And then some.

Yes. I'm going to say hello to Jan as usual. Young Jan's down there in Clanvaughlin. Deep as dark as Wales. It's beautiful down there, yes. Oh, it is. It's lovely. And the cats in Liverpool, if you're listening. Yeah. And two cats, they might be listening, I don't know. But Fabian and Nesta, are you listening, cats? They're from the United States. Well, they're from South America, Venezuela, and different places. And they come over here. And two brothers from another mother. How you doing, cats? I hope you're listening. Because if you are, you'll be as mad as me by the end of it.

Oh yes, it is Soul Flavours. It's me, Anthony Pearce, and there's two cats listening in that I haven't heard from years. Two dear, dear friends. Yes, from Bordeaux. Yes, my time's in Bordeaux. They're listening in. How are you? Olivier Colbert and Tony Lace. Great guitarist and great musicians, yes. And I played with them in quite a lot of places. Some surreal places in there, Spain and Bordeaux and France. They're there. You're listening, cats. Good on you. C'est la vie. It's excellent.

Oh, what a last 2 weeks it's been, I tell you. I'm a shadow of the person I used to be, honestly. If there's anything left after tonight, I'll be a good one. But all you cats and catesses, just settle down, because I'm going to play some groove, good groove for you, how it should be on a Monday night, with soul, deep soul, as deep as you like. I've had the leg here, and my voice has dropped about 2 octaves. You know, I'm going to do a rendition of "I Was Born Under the Wandering Star," you know, by Lee Marvin. For those who are as old as I am, oh, isn't it awful?

Oh, that's enough of this. Let's get on with it, eh? Hey, I could talk a glass ice asleep, and regularly do. Oh, isn't it awful, eh? Anyway, on with the show. Come on, cats, you know it makes sense. This is a great track. This is called Sweet Spot, baby. Ah, yeah.

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1: Yes, that's right, Cats. You're listening to Vintage Radio, and it's me, Anthony Pierce, and hello, Ellie. They're all listening, Ellie, the best trombone player this side of the Missouri. Yes, how you doing, Ellie? Lovely to know that you're listening, and the Cats and the Catesses of your family are listening as well. Oh yes, lovely. So stick with it, girl. You'll be grooving all over the kitchen, all listening tonight. Kitchen disco. She says, oh, not off. How are you, Cats? So we got the Cats from Bordeaux listening in. We got up north listening in. Hopefully Gideon in Japan's listening in. My cuz and her gang are listening in from over in St. Louisville. I hope you're all right, Mel. And also, maybe Brian Hargreaves, the brother from another mother, he's listening in from Stockport there. And yes, anyone from Norway, they're all listening. We could have a really big party here, couldn't we, eh? Just get the groove going and everybody, you know, like everybody puts them earphones on and nobody can hear the music, but they're all really getting down on it because they can all hear it, you see. It'll be like that. So get the headphones on, and if somebody's looking through the window and thinks, yeah, that guy's got some vices dance, it's not. It's the groove from Groove On with Soul Flavours. Oh, isn't it marvellous, eh? It is, isn't it? This is Incognito. Yes, this is for Ellie and the gang. Yes, get down on this scale. This is beautiful. Incognito, to prove my love.

0: That was Incognito. More of that in a minute, cats. This is beautiful. Layla Hathaway.
1: The South had an exodus. After flipping through the paper, our kinfolk knew what was next for us. They headed north to lay down their roots. The train was filled with hope, from the freight cars to the caboose. Next stop, Chicago, the big city of dreams and broad shoulders. This

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From our art, our poetry, to the music we would play, the whole world watched as our black renaissance was put on full display. We were raised right, traditions were passed down, we welcomed new life. We had our own doctors and banks, we had our fair share of unfair fights. We weren't all rich, but this felt like a small piece of heaven. 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

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What time is it? It's just coming up to 25 past 8. Hope you cats all had a nice day. And you've settled down. It's been quite nice the last couple of days. It was lovely yesterday. Very nice. We was doing a nice little trio gig in Heswell. And it was very nice. They had us outside. All the people just watching and listening. And it was lovely. Wasn't it nice? Yes, it was. Here's Omar. Can we go out? Certainly can. You get the ale in though, mate.

0: yes, that's Omar. Can we go out?
1: Well, yeah, of course.
0: Yes. Get a few pints.
1: Yeah, man, why not?
0: This is Vintage Radio is Soul Flavours, and this is Incognito. Yes. For Ellie and for me. Because I'm incognified. Yes. Incognito-ized this. Yes. Oh, isn't it marvellous? Here on Vintage Radio, the beating heart of Birkenhead. Ah, yeah. All around the couch, cats, wherever you are in the kitchen. As Ellie said, kitchen disco. Oh, give me that bass, baby.

Oh, yes. It's about time. Well, it is, isn't it? I was saying that the other time when I was waiting at the bus stop. It's about time this bus turned up.

0: in New York City. On a street in the East 40s, there's an ordinary tailor shop. Or is it ordinary? We entered through the agent's entrance, and we are now in UNCLE headquarters. That's the United Network Command for Law and Enforcement. UNCLE is an organization consisting of agents of all nationalities. It's involved in maintaining political and legal order anywhere in the world.
1: My name is Napoleon Soto. I'm an enforcement agent in Section 2 here. That's operations and enforcement.
2: I am Ilya Kuryakin. I am also an enforcement agent. Like my friend Napoleon, I go and I do whatever I am told to by our chief.
3: Huh? Oh, yes. Alexander Waverly, number one, Section 1. In charge of this, our New York headquarters. It's from here that I send these young men on their various missions.

Oh, how good is that groove? This is Sounds of Blackness. I'm going all the way, indeed. And I hope you do, with Soul Flavors, till 11 o'clock, cats, but doing it strong. Ah, yeah. Come on, cats. All around the kitchen, all around the couch, wherever. Just make sure you kick your shoes off and dance.

Oh, man, oh, man. Isn't that just the business? Oh, I'm going all the way. Yes, I'm going all the way to 11 o'clock. Cats, catesses, stick with me. I want to play this for the cats in Bordeaux. Olivier Gaubin and Tony Lays. How are you doing, kids? They should be listening. This is for you, cats. We used to play together doing lots of gigs down there and around Bordeaux, South France, and then we did a mad one. It was mental. We did this surreal festival just in northern Spain, and it was nuts. And I don't think any of us have recovered from it. Hey, I know I haven't. Hey, how about you? How about you, Tony? How about you? It's called, isn't it awful? Oh man, I tell you, I need a doctor. Yeah, the old one's been there for 20 years. He's sick of it now. He's gone to get some care. Wasn't it awful?

Joe Basco in Incompatibiliado de Genius. And I probably messed that up. I didn't even say it right. Anyway, I apologise. But that is Joe Basco. Absolutely marvellous. Check this out, cats. This is Flora Pionium. Is there anything finer?

Premiere Estrada by the one and only, Flora Purim. How good is that? On Soul Flavors, but it's soul. But soul goes a long way. It goes from continent to continent. Yes, it goes from country to country. The soul of Latin, the soul of funk, the soul of soul, the soul of jazz. And I'm going to play this. This is Sergio Mendez, Ultima Batacada. Oh, I can't sit still. Isn't it marvellous? All together, cats, hands in the air, all around the couch. It's Monday night. This is what Monday nights are for.

Oh yes, I've got to play one more. I've got to play one more off that album. Our album is Mustard. Get this, cats. Don't stop, don't stop, don't stop, don't stop.

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0: starring those seven rollicking rescuers, the Anthill Mob, their courageous guard, Chugaboom, and that villain of villains, the Hooded Claw. Penelope Pitstop, heiress to a vast fortune, is in perpetual peril from her fortune-seeking guardian, Sylvester Sneakley, who, unknown to her, is really the Hooded Claw. But foiling this fiend's foul plots are Penelope's ever-present protectors, the Anthill Mob.
1: I'll get you, Penelope Pitstop.
2: Lady, can I talk to you for a minute?
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2: Sometimes we give so much and still don't get what
3: this
2: we need
3: is
2: in return.
3: Beautiful. This is Jay Soul. A woman's gotta have it here on Soul Flavors.

Oh, oh, that's two from Jay Sole, and a third one from Jay Sade. Marble floors, a little bit cold, nice and cool though. Just exactly 25 past 9. We've got loads to go.

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0: Oh, yes. Cat Essers, how are you? How are you? Olivier, he's listening in. He's in Bordeaux as we speak, and he's listening in. How are you, Olivier? He's doing it. He's listening to the soul flavours, and he's just fell in love. He said, who's that singer on before? He said, I've just fell in love. I won't continue to what he told me, what it means. Kind of, it's had a kind of effect on him. Go ahead, Olivier, là. Yeah. You see, with a typical Frenchman, you see, he falls in love with the hat. That's what I do as well. Isn't it awful? Oh, what time is it? Let's see. It's exactly 9:30. Wow, that's great. And you see, the thing is, as I say, it's exactly by the analogue. I'm not doing it digital because there's like 51 minutes just gone after 30. It's sick, ladies and gentlemen. It really is. You know, you can never tell the time because by the time you've said it, the second's away again, you see. Hey? Oh, isn't it awful? I don't know. Anyway, listen, cats. I'm still thinking about Olivier with that voice. I'm like that myself. When I hear Layla Hathaway sing, oh, mother. Someone have mercy. It shouldn't be allowed, really, you know. Isn't it awful? Oh, I tell you what. Let's get back to some normality, eh? Let's get back to Propolis Amendment, just so we can calm down and cool down. Oh, isn't it?

How good is that? How good is that? That's beautiful. Yes, Prop Lips. Yes. Yes. Well, cats, I think I'm going to go into soul classics in a minute, eh? I think so. Let's play this, eh? Let's try this one, eh? Let's try this. Yeah, just to relax. It's getting too hot in here, in more ways than one, yeah. All the groove and soul. poor Olivier in Bordeaux, he'll be doing a backflip soon, eh? Just relax it down, eh? And then we've got soul classics coming up. Indeed.

guest. Be playing on Keith's Wine Bar, that's in Liverpool, on Wednesday. Starts at 8 o'clock. It's me and young Anthony Ormisher and the master himself on bass, Ed Harrison, all the way from Wigan, and he's a boy. And we'll be strutting it, doing bosses and bossanovas there, yes. Starts at 8, cats.

Don't forget on the Sunday, yes, the madness of the grapes, where we play Latin, jazz, all the madness. Oh, it's mental in there. If you can get down there, that's on Sunday, 9:30. Yes, till 12. It's a late bar, so you can get a quick half.

And also there's jazz. It's the Black Cat in Liverpool, where my mate Martin, brother from another mother, will be playing there as well. And that's on a Wednesday, I think. And I think on a Thursday as well, I'm not sure. But I know it's on a Wednesday. The Black Cat in Liverpool Town Centre. Get their cats. It's good. It's well good. Oh, and yeah, Young Ellie and me will be strutting our stuff in the Pen Factory coming up the first Wednesday in September. Put it in your diary, cats. It's mayhem there as well. I don't think there's many places where there isn't mayhem.

I love your smile. This is a redo and it's beautiful. It's only 20 to 10, catchy, and still get round the couch, eh? Kitchen disco. Ah, yeah.

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Please have mercy. I'm going to have some more of that. Are you ready? Are you ready, Olivier? Hey, I'm going to have some more Chaka. Oh, please, someone have mercy, please. Never miss the water. Oh. Ah, yeah.

Oh yes, please. Someone just stop it. Chaka Khan. You never miss the water. Oh yes, on Soul Flavors with me, Anthony Pearce, and it is Vintage Radio. The beating heart of Birkenhead. I hope, Olivier, I hope you can stand the next couple of, the next hour or so, because I'm going to play some deep, deep soul. And I think you're going to have to tie yourself down, mate. Isn't it awful? You see, because men are the weakest species, you see, we're just pussy in your hands, you know. I mean, with Layla Hathaway and all them, I mean, I just waited at the bottom of the garden, you know, and just say, well, what do you want doing next? She just look at me, give me a crack around the head, say, just wait there. I mean, I wouldn't mind that. That's all right. Hey, it's what I deserve, innit? Oh, isn't it awful? Incognito, I've been waiting.

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8: 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It ain't over yet, cats. 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
3: 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Boogie Down Productions, Rob Bass, Dana Dane, Molly Marr, Olatunji, Chuck D, Ray Charles, EPMD, EU, Alberta Hunter, Run DMC, Stetsasonic, Sugar Bear, John Coltrane, Big Daddy Kane, Salt and Pepper, Luther Vandross, McCoy Tyner, Biz Markie, New Edition, Otis Redding, Anita Baker, Thelonious Monk, Marcus Miller, Branford Marcellus, James Brown, Wayne Shorter, Tracy Chapman, Miles Davis, Force MDs, Oliver Nelson, Fred Wesley, Maceo, Janet Jackson, Louis Armstrong, Duke Ellington, Jimmy Jam, Terry Lewis, George Clinton, Count Basie, M2 May, Stevie Wonder, Bobby McFerrin, Dexter Gordon, Sam Cooke, Parliament Funkadelic, Al Jarreau, Teddy Pendergrass, Joe Williams, Wynton Marsalis, Phyllis Hyman, Sade, Sarah Vaughan, Roland Kirk, Keith Sweat, Cool Moe Dee, Prince, Ella Fitzgerald, Diana Reeves, Aretha Franklin, Bob Marley, Bessie Smith, Whitney Houston, Dionne Warwick, Steel Pulse, Little Richard, Mahalia Jackson, Jackie Wilson, Cannonball and Nat Adderley, Quincy Jones, Marvin Gaye, Charles Mingus, and Mary Lou Williams. We want to thank you all for making our lives just a little brighter here on We Love Radio.
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0: Ma'am, he says you yelled at him again.
1: I yelled. I just used the volume God gave me. He keep acting grown, but still on my Wi-Fi.
2: Man, whatever.
1: He can move out when he learn how to move up.
0: All right, let's keep the peace today.
1: Don't trip. Only thing lower than them grades is
3: you. Boy, you out here writing tickets like you own the place?
4: Just doing my job, ma'am.
3: Son, you look like a rent-a-cop that got left on layaway.
4: That's cold, ma'am.
3: Cold? Baby, that's a light breeze.
5: Son, you out here trying to look tough, but you built like a refrigerator with arms. Don't puff your chest at me.
0: Ma'am.
5: Don't ma'am me. You got them baby cheeks and thinking you intimidating. Boy, I've been...
6: Now listen here, big man. You knocked on my door like you paying the mortgage. You don't pay no bills here, do you?
4: No, ma'am.
6: Then quit knocking like the IRS, all right?
4: Yes, ma'am.
6: Why your vest so tight? You look like a can of busted biscuits.
4: Go on, take
6: a deep breath before you pop a seam. I ain't pet.
5: You ain't riding me no ticket, baby. I've been driving longer than you've been alive.
0: Ma'am, you were going 40 in a 25.
5: And you were born slow, so what's your excuse?
7: Ma'am, go ahead and tell them what you just told me.
8: I said, son, them shoes look like they lost a custody battle for your ankles.
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8: That hoodie, it's hanging on for dear life like a hairline at 25. Boy, get a mirror.
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14: See you tomorrow.
15: Bye. See you in the morning.
14: Okay, girls. Oh, tell Didi, don't be late.
15: Okay.
14: Oh, it's time to break.
16: It sure is. Everyone's trying to get out of the rain. Oh, it feels so good. The rain and thinking of you. Soon as I get home, I'm gonna call you and tell you how much I love you. Oh, I feel so good.

0: wanted to tell you.
1: What?
0: I love you.
1: I love you too. Did you get caught in the rain?
0: Oh, yes. It was so beautiful.

Oh, yes. Well, there might not be too much rain around, but you can still walk with the one you love. Indeed, yes, you can. Just gone 10:30 here on Soul Flavours. Vintage Records. Vintage Records. Why did I say Vintage Records? Vintage Radio, you fool, Anthony. Get a grip. But it is late, isn't it, eh?

0: Oh, how good is that? Soul flavors with soul classics. How good is that? Oh, yes. That brings us to the end of the soul classics tonight. But you know, everyone is a soul classic. Everyone. Yes, indeed. And if you want to hear more, please tune in every Monday night with me, Anthony Pearce, from 8 till 11pm. You know it makes sense. And you're a better cat of cat ass for it. Oh, yes. Oh, isn't it marvellous? How are you?
1: You're all barbarians. The planet is ours, and your colonies are a blatantly hostile incursion.
2: What's going on?
3: They went from zero to furious in 2 seconds.
1: And that's your justification for the killing of innocent civilians? What are we supposed to do when you attack our supply lines in order to starve us out? Starvation would be too noble a death for your kind.
2: Hey, guys, relax, okay? Just take a breath, all right? I know traveling's a bitch, but calm down. We're going to get you all to your rooms and squared away. Bruidians, we have salt water for bathing in your quarters. Navarians, we've programmed our food synthesizers to serve Cavellian spice root for dinner.
1: Thank you, Captain.
4: Very thoughtful.
2: Now look, I know you've both agreed to honor the results of the archaeological tests, but that means one of you loses big. So here's what I'm proposing. Why don't we meet tomorrow and just talk? See if maybe there's a way for you both to peacefully share the planet. Just so we can say we tried.
1: Fine. Agreed.
2: Look at that. We're making progress already. Terrific. All right, so why don't you guys head to your rooms, relax, have a drink. Mini bar's on the house, so go bananas on those M&Ms, huh? All right.
0: Oh, isn't it marvellous? Yes, the M&M's save the day, you see. Always have some M&M's in the fridge or whatever. It saves the day. Just a little shout at Julia's song, which is playing on the 10th and the 12th of September, 2026. And it's written and directed by Sylvia Hall. It's at the Epstein Theatre, featuring original music by Tom McConnell. And it's Liverpool West Productions. So get over there. Julia Lennon, Mother, Muse, Rebel, and the Beat Before the Beatles. Have a go with that. There's a lot of history there, and you'll have a lovely night. Yes, indeed. It is great to go back. It is. It's what time? Just gone. 25 to 11. We've still got 25 minutes, cats. So cop for this. Easy there, Olivia. Steady on.

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I'm feeling all right, cats. Feeling all right here on Soul Flavor.

man, oh man, the one and only Earth, Wind and Fire, live from Japan, 1992. Oh man, will there ever be the likes again? I'm wondering. They're close, but that is unique. Earth, Wind and Fire, man, what an outfit. Here on Soul Flavors, you're listening to me, Anthony Pierce, and Vintage Radio, the beating heart of Birkenhead. Well, how are you, cats? How are you, catesses? And young Olivier over there, I think you're going to have to strap yourself in, kid, because I'm going to play some deep stuff now to take us out for the last quarter of an hour. And it's going to be hard. It's hard for me. It's hard for you. I know. It just does you, doesn't it? With a week of sex, what can we do against such power? Someone just have mercy, please.

Well, cat-asses, we've come to the top of the hour, nearly. Just a few minutes left, and I'll play us out on that, but I will take my leave of you now. So thank you, cats. Thank you very much for listening. Thanks for being with me all night, because it does get lonely in here, you know, eh? In the studio on your own. So thank you, Olivier, there in Bordeaux. He's an hour ahead, so it'll be 12 o'clock for him. And young Tony late. Nice to have you on board, cats. Remember, it's every Monday. Thanks for listening, Olivier. And I will see you soon. I'll get over to Bordeaux and I'll see you there. I will. Take care, cats. And to all the other cats and catetters that have been listening, thank you so much for being with me and staying with me tonight for Soul Flavours. So have a lovely, lovely, restful sleep. God bless. And wake up tomorrow refreshed, because it'll be nice. It'll be sunny. And enjoy the day. Yes. So good night, cats. Sleep well. Night, night.

On the second day I brought her a flower. She is more beautiful than any woman I'd seen. And I said, do you know

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1: The 17th of August. Oh, a lot cooler today.

So for the next 2 hours, like every Monday it is, it's all-time music, great songs and sounds that you don't hear on the radio anymore. Mark Lee's live at the Vintage Radio Studio. Whatever you're doing, take it easy, put your feet up. 2 hours of great music coming your way. And we kick off with a Stevie Wonder classic from the Ray Conniff Singers. Good afternoon.

Oh, the happy sounds of the Ray Conniff Orchestra and Singers and the Stevie Wonder classic, You Are the Sunshine of My Life. Have you had a good weekend? It comes and goes so quick, doesn't it? Yeah, but thank goodness the weather has broken slightly. It's gone down a lot, the temperature. What we need now is buckets and buckets of rain, of course, to get everything going again, because everybody's just still so yellow and dry. Walking across Hamilton Square there, saying hello to my February friends there. So yellow the grass, everything is. Even the trees are looking rather sad still, but it's going to happen soon, I know. But whatever you do, no. Whatever you do, no way, no barbecues. Oh, no. Big trouble for that one. Okay, at the weekend, of course, the late, great Bonnie Tyler was laid to rest in her hometown where she grew up, and a great send-off for her as well. Thousands turned out to pay the respects to the Welsh singer. So let's remember Bonnie Tyler now. As she's resting in peace, she's still lost in France.

Yeah, Chris Montez, "How High the Moon," and before that, the late, great, much-missed Bonnie Tyler, but forever remembered on all-time music greats, who was lost in France. On a Monday afternoon, all-time music greats, right round till 2 o'clock, and following me, of course, between 2 and 4, it's Mr. Barry Prescott, the man himself, with his Hotch Pot Show. Always a great, fun show. Lots going on with Barry, with his quiz, his jokes, his show of the week, you name it, and lots of trivia in between. It's a full day, in fact, here on Vintage Radio. I'll tell you a little bit later on all the other shows that are coming up. And don't forget, if you can't catch this show on a Monday, you do know by now, the whole thing gets rolled out again. Paul looks after our repeats, and he rolls this one out again on Friday afternoon, exactly the same time, between noon and two. So there's no getting away from me. Wet, wet, wet. Big Bang classic, this one. Maybe I'm in love.

The great sound of Marty Pello there. Big band type song that was. I really enjoyed that one. Maybe I'm in love on a Monday afternoon with our all-time music great songs and sounds, as I often say, that you just don't hear on the radio anymore because they're just buried away. And these songs need to be dug out of the vaults, brought up and played on national radio. I mean, when did you last hear this 60s classic on the radio?

Oh, yes, you tell them, Peggy. Peggy Lee. All right. Okay, you win. You sure do, Peggy. Can't get much better, can we, than the Beach Boys?

Oh, the Startler Brothers and those flowers on the wall. That was a great oldie, wasn't it? And before that, Brian Wilson, classic with the Beach Boys and the Royal Philharmonic Orchestra. Wouldn't it be nice? Still got those summer sounds going, even though we're coming to the up to the end of August. By me, September, when you think about it, just around the corner. It's quite unbelievable, really, isn't it? Time flies, doesn't it, when you're having fun. There's a great harmony group. Do you remember the Flying Pickets? Of course you do. Here they are with a golden oldie, a 60.

I wish I was 64. The Bravo Brasso and the Beatles classic When I'm 64. And don't forget, if you're a fan of the Beatles, and who isn't, tomorrow between 2 and 4, straight after Alan's Irish Music Show, we've got Gareth Morris in the studio. An hour with the Beatles and a Strictly Dance Music Hour will follow. A full hour, though, of Beatles tracks and trivia from the master himself, Mr. Gareth Morris. There you go, absolutely. And then before that, of course, it was the sound of the Flying Pickets and the Brian Hyland classic Sealed with a Kiss. Keeping the summer sounds going, here's Jane McDonald.

Oh, wasn't that beautiful? The Buddy Holly hit there, sung for you by the Military Wives and True Love Ways. And before that, cruising around the world, of course, our very own Jane McDonald. What a voice, what a singer. And, of course, the Mamas and Papas hits. California Dreaming, all-time music greats on a Monday afternoon on Vintage Radio, live from the studio here in Birkenhead. Don't forget, we can pick us up online, on digital, of course, and don't forget, on your Alexa, just simply say, play Vintage Radio on TuneIn or Vintage Radio Birkenhead. That sends all the Alexa speakers now upside down. But you know how to get us anyhow. 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Don't forget, you're never on your own with Vintage Radio. A Burt Bacharach classic now from Sandy Shaw.

Oh, yes, indeed. The sound of Trini Lopez. If he had a hammer, he'd hammer till the morning. Right, here we go. Special birthday shout out, a very special one indeed. Our Michael. Yes, it's his birthday today, so happy birthday to Michael. Another one on the clock for you, Michael, but a round of applause. Yes, indeed. So whatever you're doing today, Michael, we hope you're having a very happy birthday, hopefully with all the family and all the gang there. And we're going to celebrate your birthday, we know, with a favourite track of yours coming up right now. But let's have a quick burst, because it's your birthday, of Stevie Wonder.

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And after 20 years, he still grieves. He said I dance now at every chance in honky-tonks. For my drinks and tips, but most of the time I spend behind these county bars. You see, son, I drink some.

Oh, magical. The one and only Sammy Davis Jr. there. There you go. A heavenly birthday wish from our beautiful Barry, for Michael as well, and for Glynis, of course, and all of the family. Michael's celebrating his birthday today. Whatever you're doing, take it easy. Have a good day. The Big O. You got it.